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Got a text message earlier from Mary Beth. She's listening at work in Santaquin. Thanks for hitting me up from Santaquin. And here's your Noah Kahan at X96. Okay.

album from Depeche Mode, Violator, is the one that has some of their biggest songs ever, like Personal Jesus and Enjoy the Silence. Both of those on the Violator album, but I want to go a little deeper into it for this track. It's Halo, one that you rarely get to hear on the radio, but what the hell, I'm going to play it for you because that's what I do. It's X96.

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0: 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I'm Todd Newcomb. Hang on for new music from Temper City, and I've got some Verve Pipe on the way as well.
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X96, our very own Nick Davis will be out broadcasting live tomorrow. He'll be doing the last 2 hours of his show from noon till 2 live in Bountiful at Wholesome Co. 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But he'll be there tomorrow from noon till 2, 580 West, 100 North in Bountiful at Wholesome Co. It's right there by the Deseret.

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Officially, the weekend from hell. Man, it was hot. Remember this number, 1874. It hasn't been that hot since 1874 in the Salt Lake Valley, 109 degrees. Hey, Doug Wilde stepping in. Let's keep it cool. Let me be your soundtrack. You guys can stay inside. No dogs in the cars, just air conditioning, and let's hang out. I've got local music coming up tonight. Password is...

0: 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It was one of those days. It broke some records, and it also broke some air conditioners throughout the Salt Lake Valley, Utah counties. 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

X96, I'm Doug Wild. Would you like some pit passes and pre-party passes for Evanescence coming up here July 25th? Details on the way. In the meantime, new stuff from Cage the Elephant, Green Day, and right now it's Rage. X96.

Green Day is getting ready to release a massive 30-song compilation. It's part of their movie Nimrod, which is coming out here in August. What's going on? Doug Wilde here, Cage the Elephant. They're back with some new music, currently on tour with Tame Impala. This one's called Peaches Beaches in Tennessee. Not peaches. We didn't get peaches this year.

I said, are you gonna be my girl? It's a 1, 2, 3, take my hand and come with me, because you look so fine that I really wanna make you mine. I said, you look so fine that I really wanna make you mine. 4, 5, 6, come on and get your kicks. Now you don't need

0: supposedly Rob Smith just recorded another new album. That's three new albums, and supposedly all the music is done. Hey, Doug Wilde here. 801 to 801, my favorite local features coming up here. Tonight, Password is Password, some cats out of Utah County. 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
2: 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Marky got with Sharon, and Sharon got Sharia. She was sharing Sharon's outlook on the topic of disease.

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Yeah, great name. Yeah.

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Friday, that's happening at Galvin Center. Saturday, Choir Boy, it's an 80s drenched dark wave synth pop. They're going to be playing Metro Music Hall, Seago, July 22nd. And of course, Pioneer Day weekend, Desert Noises. And they're going to be playing the Commonwealth Room along with a bunch of other Utah local bands. Tonight, we're talking a new band that's joining the 801 family. They go by the name Password is Password. It's a trio out of Provo, Utah, and they've got a show coming up August 1st at the Speakeasy. I mean, isn't that fitting? Password is Password, Speakeasy in Provo. Anyways, I thought that was pretty cool. We're going to do it right now. 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It's the 801 at 801 on X96.

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And of course, 8:01 p.m. By the way, Password is Password. They're doing a show August 1st at the Speakeasy down in Provo. How sweet is that? Hey, local bands, don't forget you can be on the show as well. We'll talk about your shows. 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

0: 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If you like that, you're going to love this. Coming up here July 29th, Howard Jones, Wing Chun, The English Beat, and Modern English are going to tear up the Maverick Center. 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And of course, tomorrow, Radio From Hell will have your chance to win some freebies. We're going to get back at it. I've got The Neighborhood, Nine Inch Nails, some Muse, Dexter and the Moon Rocks is up next.
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Amy Lee of Evanescence is saying that they're completely entering a new era later this month. They're promising to drop some fresh material that expands far beyond the usual goth metal lane. I'm thinking it's some electronic noise with some guitars, maybe kind of like what Muse was doing. 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

There was a guy sitting at the stoplight right in front of the X96 studios. I was crossing the street and he had the windows down just screaming that song. It was the most beautiful thing I've seen. Got some Nine Inch Nails, The Neighborhood coming up, and right now it's new stuff from The Strokes, X96.

0: officially retiring a couple years ago, B-52s. X96, Doug Wild here. Speaking of shows, Sublime Festival comes to Harriman July 18th at Zions Bank Stadium with Sublime, Slightly Stupid, Pennywise, the Ataris, and more. Radio from Hell will have your chance to win all this next week. Hey, I've got some great new stuff from the neighborhood. Nine Inch Nails, Harvey Danger is coming up next.
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Bash Concert Series alumni, little Harvey Danger, X96. I'm Doug Wilds here. If you have kiddos like I have that love the squishies and the needos, I can feel your pain. Doctors just issued an emergency warning today. There's a bizarre trend. The kids are putting these things in the microwave to make them extra squishy, but this toxic goo is exploding, giving, you know, chemical burns. So there you go. Maybe that's the excuse. We can finally rid the world of these things. It's new music right now from the neighborhood, X96.

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For those of you that have issues sleeping, well, you need to be jealous of this guy. There was a passenger on a long-haul flight. He managed to sleep through a rough emergency landing, chaotic plane evacuation, and 3 full hours of maintenance crews deep cleaning the cabin. They had to wake him up with a broom. I mean, I wish I could sleep like that, right? He was having some wonderful dreams. Here we go, some new music from U2. It's Street of Dreams on X96.

0: very festive atmosphere when recording that music video. They did it during the World Cup, and it is almost identical to Where the Streets Have No Names. New stuff from U2. New album is going to be out here shortly, and they're celebrating 50 years of being together. That's pretty crazy. That's awesome as a band. I'm Doug Wilds here. We've got lots of cool stuff happening. Nick Davis tomorrow, he's going to be broadcasting at Wholesome Co. in Bountiful, 580 West, 100 North. For those of you that need to get a med card, yes, that med card, they've got a really cool new patient offer, $69 for a new patient. You can get your med card. Again, $69. More details, medcard.co. Again, go see Nick tomorrow at Wholesome Co. in Bountiful, noon to 2 p.m. Get your med card, $69. Coming up, some Somber, Eve 6, Julia Wolf, and The Offspring is up next.
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X96, Doug Wilde here on the way. Some Pumpkins, Julia Wolf, Eve 6, that really cool indie Israeli rock band Temper City. I don't know, some weird stuff happening around those guys. Let's get out of now. Alanis Morissette, X96.

Kind of still blowing my mind. We broke a 152-year-old heat record yesterday in Salt Lake. 109 degrees. Ugh. Temperate City, Smashing Pumpkins, and let's do some stuff right now from Julia Wolf, X96.

0: 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What's happening, Mr. Wild here? We've got more opportunities to go see lots and lots of shows. Evanescence is coming up here towards the end of the, well, July 25th. That's kind of the end of the month. Evanescence with Spirit Box. 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All right, the Israeli indie rock band Temper City. I've got Tears for Fears, some Depeche Mode coming up next.
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July 31st, Green Day is dropping their new movie. It's called Nimrods, and it's kind of like a fictional tale of how it was in the early days for the band. They're also releasing some new music. We've got Tame Impala, the Cranberries, and right now let's do some new stuff from Modest Mouse, X96.

0: Hey, if you want to party a little bit this summer on the cheap, well, I've got the hookup. Seriously, I've got a major hookup. It's Summer of Live. You can go to some pretty sweet shows at Utah First Credit Union Amphitheater. We're talking lawn seats, which are not bad. I love sitting on the lawn sometimes. 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You can go to some shows like Stained, Breaking Benjamin, Five Finger Death Punch, Rob Zombie and Marilyn Manson, The Black Crowes, Train, Avenged Sevenfold, and Good Charlotte. 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Coming up, we're going to throw down some new stuff from Cage the Elephant. I've got OG Linkin Park, Soundgarden. That one's for me. And we're going to try to throw down a band from Montana, Buffalo Traffic Jam. That's coming up, X96.
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Cage the Elephant, the coolest way to name a band. A mentally ill fan went and hugged the lead singer and said, "You have to cage the elephant. You have to cage the elephant." He kept repeating that. And lead singer said, "You know what? We're going to name our band that." That's, and that's history. Here we go with some new stuff. It's called Beaches in Tennessee, X96.

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Ugh, smells bad too. But we're gonna play it anyway. 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

0: It has been 9 years since the passing of Soundgarden's frontman, Mr. Chris Cornell, and there is something really, really cool happening behind the scenes. They've officially wrapped up work on their final studio album, which features unreleased vocal recordings of the late Chris Cornell, the surviving members and management. They plan to release this, and it's kind of a concluding tribute, and they're focusing on the band's legacy rather than any touring or adding a new frontman. So I think that's pretty special, and that's probably the way it needs to be. I've got some Evanescence, Pearl Jam, Buffalo Traffic Jam, that band out of Montana that I was talking about. Those guys are up next on X96.
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In fact, she recently came out and said Evanescence is erasing the past, and they're teasing that they're completely entering a new era later this month, promising to drop fresh new material that expands far beyond their usual goth metal lane. 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I don't know. I guess we'll have to find out. 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

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Hey, I'm Doug here. We've got some Sublime, Rage Against the Machine, that band that I can't pronounce their name. 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

you do what they told you. And now you do what they told you. And now you do what they told you. And now you do what they told you.

There you go. A little shot of espresso. Doug Wilde here. We've got Somber, Blink, Midnight Oil, 20 minutes of nonstop alternative continuing, including Sublime. Right now, it's Beepa Doobie on X96.

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Right before that, their new album's coming, so we're going to get a double dose of Weezer this fall. Well, late summer. Here we go. 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

0: 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Somber and Benson Boone. It's going to be a huge show. Speaking of shows, it's time now for the 801 concert calendar tonight. Michelle Moonshine was playing a Twilight concert series, kicking it off. Wednesday, National Parks is playing at Valor in Provo. Friday, Rune Nostalgia playing again at Galvin Center right before Freddie Gibbs. July 18th, Choir Boy is a really cool 80s drenched dark wave synth pop band. They'll be playing Metro Music Hall. Seago is playing July 22nd at Urban Lounge. And of course, Desert Noises. They're going to be playing a massive outdoor local rock showcase over at the Commonwealth Room. And August 1st at the Speakeasy in Provo, tonight's 801 at 801 Band, Password is Password will be playing. If you're in a band and you want to let us know when you're playing, just go to x96.com/local and, of course, upload a couple tracks as well. I've got Imagine Dragons, Joyce Manor, and my favorite new band, Dexter and the Moon Rocks, is up next.
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Hailing from small town USA. There we go, Dexter and the Moon Rocks. They're really shy when they get on the stage, and then they open up after a little bit and just crush everybody. They're so good. Doug Wilde here. It's time for me to take off. You guys have a great rest of your evening. I'm going to leave you with some Murray Head, Imagine Dragons. And right now, Joyce Manor, I believe they're coming to the Depot this fall. 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
1: So Christopher Nolan's been interviewed a lot lately, and the interviewer's like, you famously don't have a smartphone or a computer. 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

0: summer is here. I don't need to tell you that. 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
2: Thank you. Now, a lot of things are being held back in the geek world because Comic-Con is at the end of the month.
3: And they
2: San Diego Comic-Con.
3: They want to not give anything away before that.
2: And I was going through my notes, and I was going to talk to you about the new Godzilla Minus Zero trailer, but we did already.
3: Yeah.
2: So, but he is coming to America, if you want to show that picture of him standing.
3: To New York City?
2: Yeah, standing next to the Statue of Liberty there. Where is he? Oh, I guess I don't have it. Oh, there
3: he is.
2: Yep. He's coming to America.
3: Today.
4: New York, New York.
2: But we do have a trailer for a movie that was at Sundance that was very difficult to get into, apparently, called Buddy.
3: Okay.
2: Buddy is a magical orange unicorn.
3: Okay.
2: And he has his own TV show.

0: So, yeah.
1: My guess is he's not nice, right?
0: Well, here's the plot. This is from Casper Kelly, who did Adult Swim's Too Many Cooks, is helming the feature. It premiered at Sundance. An orange unicorn has some tricks up his sleeve as the host of a children's television show. So Casper Kelly, horror comedy movie. It'll be in theaters August 28th. It stars Kristen Milioti, Keegan-Michael Key as the voice of Buddy, Topher Grace, Delaney Quinn, Patton Oswalt, Michael Shannon.
1: Wow, lots of good people.
0: It centers on the bright orange unicorn known for hosting a classic TV program. When one child doesn't feel like joining the fun, Buddy's mood changes, and the seemingly perfect world proves to be not what it seems.
1: Okay.
0: And they've got this viral marketing campaign that they're doing that they're not telling you necessarily it's a movie. They're making you think it's an actual mm-hmm. TV show. So they put out, like, the theme, you know?
2: Uh-huh.
0: All that. Let me play that for you.

0: Anyway, and then there's...
1: So it sounds like a real show.
0: Yeah, they're making it feel like it's a real
2: your
0: show.
2: Friend until the end.
0: So, yeah, this will be interesting. That's in theaters August 28th. Yeah. Buddy. Let's see. Alien Earth, which we really quite enjoy.
3: Yeah.
0: Has added some more people to the cast. Of course, we told you about Peter Dinklage joining the cast earlier. Well, now they've added Tracy Ullman, Sam Spruell, and Jerome Flynn. Now, we don't know who these people are playing, but they are joining us for season two. We've got next to no details. The show's first season ended on a cliffhanger. Noah Hawley said to The Hollywood Reporter, "This chapter is closed, but Yutani troops are landing. The balance of power has shifted. These children have no idea what's coming. The last line of, now we rule, is triumphant and uplifting. But cut to 10 minutes later, what's going to be happening? So I like that it has a real-time urgency to it.
1: And so. I like that we don't know what, like, let's be surprised.
0: Yeah, exactly. So Alien Earth. Let's see. Now, this is a very popular, hugely popular manga and cartoon, Naruto. Well, now that Destin Daniel Cretton is done with this Spider-Man movie, he says, I want to do this live-action Naruto movie. And he says, casting is now open. So he's now that he's done working on that, he said, casting for the franchise's lead character of Naruto, Sasuke and Sakura, also known as Team 7, has begun. So he's making it. Robert Downey Jr. is running around promoting things, you know, mostly this new Avengers movie that's coming out.
1: When is that coming out?
0: Christmas?
1: Oh, it's a while.
0: It's a while.
1: Okay.
0: But he was at the Toronto International Film Festival, and he was asked, what's the best Marvel movie? And what do you think his answer would be?
1: Oh, Iron Man?
3: Well, you would think that would be
0: You would think that. He said, no, Guardians of the Galaxy is his favorite Marvel movie. He described the film as, in some ways, the best Marvel movie ever. So, yeah. Interesting that he would pick that. And finally this. I know you're preparing for Halloween.
3: Already. Yeah.
0: I know you're getting ready for Halloween. So
3: I think they're putting Halloween stuff in the stores right now.
0: Probably. It's time to you for to be your own man and go trick-or-treating as Rada the Hutt this Rada. Halloween. Yeah.
3: Rada.
0: You'll be able to celebrate spooky season by getting into a $75 adult-sized inflatable Rada costume.
3: Okay.
1: Rada's a hero.
0: From Spirit Halloween. Do we have a picture of the costume here? It's a one-size-fits-most.
1: Who wouldn't it fit, I wonder?
0: It comes with holes for your arms and legs, along with a battery-operated fan and a belt clip battery pack.
3: Yeah, you'd need that.
0: Yeah, there you go. Spirit Halloween describes it as, this will have you turning heads all Halloween long.
3: I imagine.
1: That tail's going to knock things over.
3: You're going to have somebody to help you, guide you around, too.
0: That could be a problem, I think. Now, the problem that I have with it is, there's holes for your arms.
3: It's got, and feet. It's the hut, but it's got little hands.
0: I guess if you
3: feet.
0: Crouch, the feet go away, but you still have human hands.
3: Yeah.
0: I don't know.
3: No.
0: Rada the Hutt.
3: No.
0: Well,
1: he's cut. Look at him.
0: Well, Mandalorian and Grogu didn't make any money, so maybe somebody will make some money on this. I don't know.
1: That's a group costume, though. You go as the Mandalorian, Grogu, and then one of you goes as Rada. Yeah, it's a group costume.
0: How do you eat, drink in it? You don't, Jimmy Johns. You don't. That's the whole
3: thing. That's the first thing you think of.
0: Yeah, right away.
3: Well, Bill Frost. He's here. He's a writer, a musician, and just a swell guy.
4: Yeah, sure.
3: Bill is, you can read his writings in City Weekly, cityweekly.net. You can catch his podcast if you have a mind to do that. Talks about TV. It's called TV Tan. And he's a musician. Magna Vega is the band. And you can find all things related to Bill Frost where?
4: At billfrost.tv.
3: All right, what's new?
4: Sign up, I'll email you something. Today, we have a new a new-ish Netflix series, Hot Ones, Extra Heat.
3: I heard about this.
4: Yeah, they took the YouTube series.
0: Okay.
4: And now it is they're using it as a promotional tool for upcoming Netflix shows.
1: Okay. Yeah, so just the stars of the shows.
4: Yeah, okay. So I think this might be part of your contract now. If you know.
2: But I don't want to
1: go
2: do
1: on
2: that.
1: Hot Ones?
4: Beware, you might have to go on Hot Ones if you have a new Netflix show. Well, first up was Will Ferrell promoting The Hawk, which we'll get to in a minute.
3: Okay.
4: And it's still the same host, so at least they kept some of the integrity or whatever is there.
3: All right.
4: Tomorrow, last week, I told you Backrooms would be available to rent or buy. They pushed it back a week. They pulled a fake out.
0: Oh.
4: It is tomorrow.
0: Okay.
4: Yeah.
0: Were they hoping to get some extra money this weekend?
4: Maybe they were trying to get a little extra money out of the theatrical release of the extended cut. Maybe.
3: So that's what's going to be available today?
4: No. The original kit is what's going to be available. And the whole thing will be available eventually on HBO Max later in the year.
3: Okay.
4: If you don't want to spend that rental money.
0: I'll do that.
4: And Wednesday, a new Apple TV series starring Anya Taylor-Joy, Lucky. It's sort of an action heist series about a con woman played by Anya Taylor-Joy. Her ironic name is Lucky. And a high school is terribly wrong, multi-millions of dollars, and she's being hunted down by the FBI and a ruthless crime boss played by Annette Bening, who's now living her best TV life as a crime boss.
0: I guess so.
4: Here in Dutton Ranch. And this is from the guy who's a showrunner from on shows like Your Friends and Neighbors and Warrior and Banshee, so they got the action down. And the cast includes Timothy Oliphant, William Fitcher, and Clifton Collins Jr. And two of seven, get it, episodes will stream on Wednesday.
3: Okay.
4: I see what they did there.
3: Yeah.
4: And also a new comedy series starring Hannah Waddingham from Ted Lasso and Octavia Spencer called Ride or Die. They've been best buds for years, but eventually they find out that Hannah Waddingham's character is an assassin.
3: What?
1: If they were that good of friends, they would have known.
4: I know, right? Okay. Yeah.
1: I mean, she looks like an assassin.
4: She does.
1: I buy it.
4: Yeah. So that's a comedy there. Also starring a Bill Nighy. And
3: Okay.
4: And Thursday, the aforementioned series The Hawk, starring Will Ferrell as a former golf pro who's on the comeback trail. This is different from Stick. Which had Owen Wilson.
0: Yeah.
4: This one has Luke Wilson.
1: But the same kind of thing.
4: Kind of. On Stick, Owen Wilson is a former golf pro who's helping mentoring a young golf pro. Whereas Will Ferrell is just a narcissist out for his own glory.
0: Okay.
3: He plays that very well.
4: Yes. It's got a little bit of a Eastbound and Down vibe to it.
0: Oh, good.
4: And this would also, you know, if you think 20 years ago, this would have been a movie. In theaters,
0: probably.
4: With like Talladega Nights and all those movies, but now it's a Netflix series. And also starring in here are Molly Shannon, Fortune Feimster, Jimmy Tatro, Chris Parnell, you know, great cast.
0: Yeah, funny cast, yeah.
4: Yeah, and you can tell Will Ferrell's character, The Hawk, he's kind of a narcissist because he's got that little tiny chin beard. That's a sure sign.
1: Yeah.
4: You got that little, nothing else, just the little thing on your chin there.
0: All right.
4: Yeah. And this movie, I saw this last week, and it is coming to Peacock on Friday, Obsession.
0: Yes.
3: Yeah, I watched.
4: Whoa.
3: We rented it and watched it.
4: Whoa.
3: It's good.
4: Yeah.
3: It starts out kind of slow.
4: Yeah.
3: But man, God.
4: Yeah, this is basically a guy has a crush on a girl, and he, you know, casts sort of a wish.
1: Be careful what you wish for.
4: I wish this girl was obsessed with me. And this sounds like could have been a nice 80s rom-com, teen rom-com. And it's just,
3: And she is fantastic.
4: Yes, she is, yeah.
3: My God, what a good actress.
4: Yeah, so this movie made $370 million against a $1 million budget.
1: I was going to say, it didn't cost anything, sure, to make it.
4: And I watched it thinking, what did they spend the million on? Because it's certainly not the lighting.
1: Well, wishes are expensive,
4: Yes, they are.
3: It's very well set.
4: Yes, it is.
3: You know, like all the different settings of the apartments and things.
4: And just, very well written, too. Yeah. So this is like, okay, this is actually kind of believable what's going on here. Yeah. So that's on Peacock on Friday.
3: And she's just just fantastic.
4: Indy Navarrete is her name.
3: Indy Navarrete.
4: And I just want to mention this Lifetime movie. Because of the title, I am forever in awe of the Lifetime movie naming algorithm.
1: So that's somebody's job.
4: Crowning at the Prom.
1: Oh, no.
4: It's
1: what?
4: It's all right there.
0: No, what?
4: No. You don't even need to see the movie.
1: No, no, no.
0: What? What?
4: Yes.
0: Yeah.
4: Yeah.
3: I assume they mean becoming the prom king or queen.
1: Of course.
0: Yes.
4: That's in there. Yeah.
3: But they also mean what? Okay.
4: Yeah.
0: She's pregnant at the prom?
4: Mm-hmm.
0: Okay.
4: Yeah.
0: Crowning.
4: Yeah.
1: Who's in this?
4: It's on Lifetime. And
1: I need to look at the trailer for this.
4: Yeah, unfortunately, you can't find the trailer. There's just a bit of it. I found a Lifetime sizzle reel of movies coming up, and it's in there somewhere. And the single mom here to this high school overachiever is Danielle Panabaker, who was from The Flash.
0: Yep.
4: To make you feel a certain age, that cute girl from The Flash is now playing mom roles.
0: Yeah.
1: Oh, that's funny.
4: Yeah. And that's it for the new stuff this week. But yeah, I would highly recommend checking out Obsession if you haven't yet.
3: Yeah, it really is good.
4: And Backrooms as well. They're the big indie film success stories of the year so far.
3: Kind of interesting. I mean, two pretty low budget horror movies that they just did an excellent job with. They just took a great care with how it's written, how it's presented there, and they find, and they, however they how they ever got Chiwetel Ejiofor and that what a sort of Norwegian actress, they're both incredible in Back Rooms.
4: Yeah, I wouldn't recommend them watching them back to back.
3: No,
4: put a little time between them, maybe.
3: Yeah, and the second season of Beef has just got me. I finally started watching it. I think I'm almost through with it. There is not a nice person in it.
1: No one to root for?
0: No.
3: No.
0: But there will be at the end.
3: I mean, a little bit sometimes you feel bad for...
0: You'll see.
3: You feel a little bad for each one of them sometimes in their own way, but...
1: Carrie wants you to hang in there, Bill.
3: I will.
0: Because when I started it, I didn't care for the first episode or two, but then we got watching it, and I liked it.
4: I had the same reaction to Maximum Pleasure Guaranteed on Apple TV.
0: Oh, I got to finish that.
4: Yeah, it gets much better as it goes.
0: Okay.
4: And the finale is this week.
0: Oh, okay.
4: So, yeah.
3: What's that about?
4: Tatiana Maslany, she believes she's witnessed a murder, but no one really believes her. Mm-hmm. And so she's out investigating it herself, and the things just get wackier and more involved as it goes.
3: Okay. Maximum Pleasure Guaranteed.
0: Yeah. I watched that Michael Jackson, The Verdict.
4: Oh.
0: On Netflix.
1: Why?
0: I don't know. It was poorly
1: done.
0: Are
1: you really running out of documentaries?
0: It was poorly done.
4: Does it seem like they made it over a weekend to cash in on the movie?
0: It does seem like it. But here's the thing that I took away from it. The American public are stupid.
4: Yeah.
3: Well, yeah.
0: You know, you've got 35 witnesses.
4: So it just reinforced what you already knew.
0: 35 witnesses. And the jury said, well, I don't know.
1: It's Michael Jackson. I don't know.
0: Oh.
2: They said I wasn't guilty.
0: Yeah, exactly. That's exactly what it was. All right. Thank you, Bill Frost.
4: Thank you.
3: BillFrost.tv.
4: Yes.
3: That's where you need it.
5: We've heard from so many people who suffered extreme culture shock when they moved to Salt Lake. But when they found Radio from Hell on X96, things didn't seem so bad.
1: So we've been working through the beef, like I told you.
0: Yeah.
1: We purchased a half a cow.
0: That's a lot of a cow.
3: A live cow. Was really weird.
1: A half a cow, a local... It's local beef, raised in the Morgan Valley.
3: There's a side of beef, essentially.
1: It's about 250 pounds of meat. Cows are big.
0: Yeah.
1: It's a lot.
3: Yes.
1: It's about 100 pounds of ground beef. It's like 30 to 40 pounds of roasts.
0: Mm-hmm.
1: 20 to 35 steaks.
3: And I've offered to help.
1: Special. You have? And I've given you guys both.
3: You gave me a roast. Out of how many roasts did you say?
1: 40 pounds.
3: 40 pounds of roast? Yeah. Or how many roasts is that?
1: I don't know how many that is, but... So we bought a freezer to store this meat.
3: That was a wise move.
1: Mm-hmm. And we bought a stand-up freezer. The thinking being, your chest freezer, you never get to the bottom of it.
0: Mm.
1: There is stuff that, Bill, I know you have a chest freezer, and I guarantee you there's something at the bottom.
3: I used to, but I
1: bet there was something at the bottom that was there for years that you never quite
3: got. It was a human body.
1: Yeah. So the thinking being, a standing freezer,
0: yeah,
1: it's, you can see it all, it's all right, nothing gets buried at the bottom. But it's 250 pounds of meat.
0: Yeah, I was going to say, it doesn't hold as much as the other one.
1: Last weekend, we were up at the farm, which is where this lives, in the garage. And Joe was out doing farming. He put on his overalls, and he was out farming like he does.
3: Take a piece of straw and put a chew on it.
1: And he came back in almost immediately. And just stood there. And I said, oh no, what happened? Much as we can figure, there was so much meat in the freezer, it was so heavy that one of the shelves collapsed. And the collapsing of the shelf opened the door.
0: Oh.
1: And it was there all night.
0: Oh.
1: Just. And it's hot.
0: Yeah. So all that meat's gone.
1: Ruined.
0: Wow.
3: Ruined.
1: Now, what do you do with it? Well, trash pickup isn't for days.
0: Yeah.
1: You can't just throw all that in the garbage can because that's a problem.
0: Yeah.
1: So
3: it would have been fun to watch the flies get at it, though.
1: So you load it up and take it to the dump. Now, I know you guys were suspicious of me telling you that the dump is inside, and I have video of the dump. If you go to x96.com.
3: Is this the Salt Lake County landfill?
1: No, this is in Ogden.
3: Oh, well, okay.
1: You drive inside, and they have, you know, like heavy equipment that is pushing whatever you're dropping off down. And there are big signs all around that say, no scavenging.
0: Aw.
3: Well, that's no fun.
1: You can't.
3: So that meat, somebody could have gotten that meat.
1: There is no, just drop your load and get out. But it's inside. Now, they take it outside, but they sort it. When you go to the dump to drop it off, you just drive in a building and say, here's my garbage.
3: The last time I was at this, it's been a long time that I was at this Salt Lake County landfill, and it wasn't inside there, but they're big cement troughs that you pull up alongside these big cement troughs and dump stuff in it.
1: But so I know I had promised you guys more, but it's gone.
3: If we want it, we'd have to go up there and get it.
1: Yeah.
0: A texter says you have to put a latch and a padlock on those doors.
1: Yeah.
0: Yeah.
1: Because for that very.
0: Exactly.
1: Ruined.
3: They have.
1: 250 pounds.
3: I think the freezer probably had that. There was probably a place where you could lock it.
0: But how dare they forbid you from scavenging?
1: Her sign saying,
0: "I found some really cool stuff at the dump."
3: The times I've been to the Salt Lake County landfill, there were people scavenging.
1: Well, and because if someone's thrown it away, it's up for grabs, right?
3: The perfect example of that is this saying: "One man's trash is another man's treasure."
0: I found one of my favorite. Items when I was a kid at the dump.
1: Which was what?
0: It was a bank. There was an elephant, and it had a spring-loaded trunk, so that when you put the coin in the front of the trunk and you press the button, it would pop it up into his back and put it in.
1: Did it work?
0: It worked, yeah.
3: I had an uncle who, a great uncle, who was a garbage man, had a private, wheelwright disposal. He'd go around to grocery stores and stuff and take care of their trash. But then he would bring us stuff. If, you know, hey, I brought this a whole case of cinnamon rolls here. And my mother would be perfectly good. My mother would be very, you know, and she'd say, oh, thanks, Howard. And then he'd leave and we'd throw them away.
0: Yeah. Trav the Trash Man says it's called a transfer station.
1: Yeah.
0: Sandy City is where I haul. Just opened one up. Mm. And Sketchy Blake of Ogden says we're keeping it classy in Ogden.
3: No kidding.
0: All right.
3: And what were you saying you had over there, Gina?
1: 213. We'll never get through all of them. Fun facts.
3: Fun facts. I just love fun facts.
1: Well, they're fun.
3: I think we should have fun facts every day.
1: Well, we have 213 of them, so maybe we can stretch this out for days and days. Would you like some of them?
3: Sure. Let's see if they really are fun.
1: The first animal to be cloned was, do you know what kind?
3: Sheep.
1: Yeah.
3: Yeah.
1: Named Dolly.
3: Dolly. That's okay.
1: Ketchup was once sold as medicine.
3: For what?
1: There's no more information on here. These are just like...
0: They could be making it up.
1: I don't know.
3: Sure.
1: Alaska is the farthest east, west, and north state in the United States.
0: East.
1: If you think about it.
3: All right.
0: West.
3: Gee, that's fun.
0: East?
1: Hmm. Your voice sounds deeper in your head because it travels through the bones in your head.
3: They resonate.
1: The first animals to travel to outer space were?
3: Worms. Dogs.
1: No.
0: Monkeys.
1: No. You were closer with worms. Fruit flies.
0: Fruit flies.
1: That was your next guess.
3: Fruit flies.
0: Bugs. I knew it was bugs of some kind.
1: The tiny pocket in your jeans was designed for?
0: Coins.
1: Pocket watch.
3: Pocket watch.
0: Oh.
3: Ketchup was used as a medicine in the 1830s. Ohio physician Dr. John Cook Bennett heavily promoted tomato ketchup and condensed tomato pills as a cure-all for ailments like indigestion, diarrhea, jaundice, and rheumatism.
1: Hmm. Ketchup is medicine.
0: Okay.
1: There were active volcanoes on the moon when the dinosaurs were alive.
3: Yeah, okay.
0: Active volcanoes.
3: Yeah.
0: Okay.
1: People are more creative in the shower. Well, that's just objective.
3: I don't think you can generalize about that.
1: Yeah.
0: Yeah.
1: Animals can be allergic to humans, not just the other way around.
3: Well, that's more of a shocking fact, I think.
1: Australia is wider than the moon.
0: If
1: the moon came down, there would still be some Australia left.
0: Huh.
3: All right.
1: Wearing a necktie could reduce the blood flow to your brain by 7.5%.
0: Oh, absolutely.
3: You know what's really interesting about these fun facts is that they are useful for nothing and will be quickly forgotten.
0: Mm-hmm.
1: You might find yourself at a party and...
0: Yeah, except for that moon one. Moon in Australia thing.
3: Yank?
0: I'm gonna retain that one.
3: All right.
1: Hold on to that. In Finland, there are nearly as many saunas as there are cars.
3: Okay.
1: In Finland.
0: I believe that, yeah.
1: McDonald's once attempted to make bubblegum flavored broccoli. I don't believe that. Is that true?
0: No. Huh?
3: McDonald's?
1: McDonald's once attempted to make bubblegum flavored broccoli.
0: Look it up.
3: Why would they do that?
0: Yeah,
1: so kids would eat their broccoli because kids will eat anything bubblegum flavored.
3: That
1: sounds terrible.
0: Yeah.
1: Penicillin was initially called mold juice.
0: Well, that makes sense.
1: That sounds like something that I would come up with in my head about what it is. Let's see. The longest time someone held their breath underwater was 24 minutes, 37 seconds.
0: Hmm. It doesn't sound, safe, first of all.
1: No, don't do that. I need more details on some of these things. The world's longest concert lasted 453 hours. Well, what was it?
0: Bruce Springsteen.
1: In 2012, a parrot achieved a world record for opening 35 canned drinks in 1 minute. What kind of canned drinks? It doesn't say.
3: Tab.
1: It was 2012. I don't think it was Tab.
3: McDonald's food scientists secretly developed bubblegum flavored broccoli. So you said it was broccoli flavored bubblegum.
0: No, she no, said it was bubblegum flavored broccoli.
1: That doesn't make sense.
3: Oh, because that didn't make, I thought, I guess I just reversed it in my head and it made no sense. The test was an epic flop. Children found the clash of sweet, fruity notes with the natural, earthy taste of broccoli confusing. It never made it to the menu.
1: Like, that would be weird.
0: Now, Demetra says they still made tab in 2012.
1: Did they?
0: Yeah. She knows her tab.
3: It was tab, I tell you.
1: Okay, I guess it could have been tab. In Texas, it's legal to be married by proxy, have a stand-in, if you're deployed to another country and can't make your ceremony.
3: Oh, that, oh but that's convenient.
0: That's only for the military,
1: yeah.
0: All right? Okay.
1: It is illegal to be an astrologer in Yamhill, Oregon. In fact, the practice of all occult arts, including fortune-telling, palmistry, clairvoyance, or spiritualism as a means of divination or giving advice is illegal in the city.
0: Oh, let's adopt those.
3: Five people live in Yamhill, Oregon.
0: But let's adopt those laws.
1: You don't want any more fortune telling?
0: No, we don't need them. They're just...
3: I find them colorful.
1: Let's see. Harry Potter is the third most read book in the world, coming in only behind the Holy Bible and the Holy Quran.
0: Hmm.
1: Buzz Lightyear was originally named...
3: Biff Lightyear.
1: No.
0: We just did Toy Story trivia, and this was part of it.
1: Lunar Larry.
0: Lunar Larry.
1: Buzz Lightyear's a much better name than Lunar.
0: And the cowboy was supposed to be a ventriloquist doll originally.
1: Yes, it says that right here.
3: Mm-hmm. Right there?
1: Well, it's in the list here.
0: Mm-hmm.
1: Walt Disney holds the most Academy Awards with a lifetime total of 26.
0: Yeah.
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9: Now that sign says, applesauce. No. I'm kidding. It says applause. Ray, do me a favor. Could you flick that once? All right. Now, remember, you're all a big part of the show. Okay, now you see this gentleman? Now he's giving me this sign, and it says, we're on in 10 seconds, so get ready to have a good time. All right, here we go. This is exciting, isn't it?
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11: Welcome, everyone. 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

0: see the usual gang of misfits and dope addicts are here.
1: We heard from George in Granite, who's drinking bourbon in Granite early this morning. And
2: I applaud that effort. I applaud him. Drinking bourbon already this morning.
3: Granite.
2: Nicely done. Nicely done. Why Wonder Stuff?
3: It is Cow Appreciation Day.
2: Okay. Listen, so I'd forgotten.
3: Why not?
2: How great.
1: Yeah.
2: How great Wonder Stuff is. They're together again and recording. And
1: are they touring. Really?
2: Yeah. They, so I like to look up this stuff about the bands, and here's something that's pretty. So that's Miles Hunt, who's mm-hmm. kind of the leader of the band. He writes the songs. And he's got some famous people in his family.
1: Mm. In his family.
2: His uncle, Bill Hunt, was keyboard player with ELO.
3: Really?
2: Yeah. Hmm. And they're doing stuff again. They've been back together and they're touring, and I love the names of some of their albums. Like, that was one.
1: Never Loved Elvis.
2: Never Loved Elvis. I think that's what that song
3: that's
2: is.
3: That's where
2: from.
3: Size of the Cow is from.
2: Yeah. And the Eight-Legged Groove Machine. That was their first album.
3: Mm-hmm.
2: And we interviewed Miles. He was exceptionally nice.
3: Good guy.
1: When
3: London.
1: You were in London?
2: Yeah. Exceptionally nice. He just loved to talk about, music and his life. And

0: to play this all the time.
1: Yeah. Mm-hmm. I don't know what to do.
2: Call the best. Mike Summers was very fond of this band.
0: Yes.
1: Yes.
2: He for some reason considered Myles Hunt a good friend of his.
0: Perhaps they were.
2: yeah.
0: No.

0: What about A Wish Away? What about?
1: Oh yeah, A Wish Away.
2: Oh, A Wish
1: yeah.
2: Away.
1: We played that one a lot.
2: That's a good one.
0: I love that. That might be my favorite one, next to Size of a Cat. There we go.

0: nice.
1: Very good. Very excellent. Excellent.
2: Pretty good band. Pretty good band.
1: Yeah. Yep. Yep. Yep. Yep.
2: All right.
1: Shall we take a break?
2: Let's do that. All right.
3: This has been Farting Around with Carrie, Bill, and Gina on X96 Radio from Hell.
1: That was a very pleasant way to begin the morning.
2: Mm-hmm.
1: We'll take a break here and take care of some business and all of that kind of stuff. And then we'll come back and you can talk to us if you want. But if you don't want to talk to us, then just shove off.
0: You can't do anything with that.
1: Just shove off. I don't care. 877-602-9696 is the number that you would use if you want to talk to us.
2: Mm-hmm.
1: And if you don't want to talk to us, if you want to type at us, you can text us at 33986.
2: Salt Lake Acting Company.
1: Salt Lake Acting Company. Oh, I found it. I've got it right here. A picture of me as Enid Green when I was in the show so many years ago. Saturday's Voyeur.
2: This is their summer show.
1: Yeah, it's because Saturday's Voyeur over the years has become their summer. They just call it the summer show. And it's this one is the Gaslight Zone. I saw in the chat room yesterday one of our chatters has been to the show.
2: Corey.
1: Yeah. And said it was just hilarious.
2: Said it was hilarious.
0: He said it's one of the better ones in the last few years.
1: It goes through August 16th only. 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If you want tickets, get them now. 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
2: Yeah.
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8: Hey, look at all these videos Mr. Quagmire's selling.
9: Wow, the best of the world's wildest police chases. And it even has the one with the Flintstones.
10: Amazingly, this drunk driver turns left into oncoming traffic. The driver turns right into the parking lot of a drive-in movie theater. At this point, the dinosaur in the back seat pokes his head up.
8: Hey, look at all these videos Mr. Quagmire's selling.
9: Wow, the best of the world's wildest police chases. And it even has the one with the Flintstones.
10: Amazingly, this drunk driver turns left into oncoming traffic. The driver turns right into the parking lot of a drive-in movie theater. At this point, the dinosaur in the back seat pokes his head up through the roof, and the driver places two small children on top of it. Now he's not only endangering his own life, but their lives as well. The driver totals the car and makes a run for it, but the pursuing officers are prepared. Running from the cops? Yabba dabba don't.
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11: All right, 620. Let's get this over with.
12: You heard that guy, didn't you?
13: I heard him.
12: He was saying, you could call us. He said 877-602-9696. You could call us and say, hey, as a matter of fact, just call us and say, hey, and then you can hang up. You can also text us 33986. Hey.
13: I mean, you could do more.
12: Sure. Yeah, I mean, yeah, you could chat with us if you'd like. Check in with us. Do we have a sponsor here?
13: No.
12: Okay. The moon is a waxing crescent moon, but there's not much of a crescent there.
11: No.
12: It's just like 0.1% of full. The moon will set today, not so you'd know it, at 9:39 p.m. Today being Tuesday, it's the 14th day of July in the year of our Lord Jesus Christ, 2026. It's a Bastille Day. Vive la Révolution!
13: Okay, that's weird.
12: Commemorating the storming of the Bastille prison in 1789, the pivotal event sparking the French Revolution. What's weird?
13: Because it is a member of Bastille, the band's birthday. Dan Smith, the singer. It's his birthday today.
12: Well, perhaps that's why they call the band Bastille.
13: Perhaps.
12: Yeah. It's International Non-Binary People's Day.
11: Mm.
12: Shark Awareness Day.
13: I'm aware.
12: Be aware of sharks.
13: I'm very aware.
12: Keep yourself aware. It's National Nude Day.
11: Nude.
12: Lee Braxendahl lived from 1935 to 2010, was a prominent American author, editor, and advocate for naturism. He founded the Naturist Society in 1980 and published Nude and Natural magazine.
11: Mm.
12: It's Be Nice to Bugs Day. And it's Pandemonium Day. Now, I find this interesting. The word pandemonium, we all have some sense of what that
11: sure.
12: means.
11: Yeah.
12: The word pandemonium first appeared in the 17th century in John Milton's epic poem, Paradise Lost, which retells the biblical story of Adam and Eve and their temptation by Satan. It's a hybrid of a Greek word, pan, which means all, mm-hmm. and the Latin word, daemonium, which means demon.
11: Hmm.
12: In Paradise Lost, pandemonium is the capital of hell, where all demons live.
13: Really?
11: Wow.
12: Now, remember, all that glitters is not gold. But some of it is. This is an all-new edition of the Radio from Hell show, the show for people who feel like hell in the morning. Radio from Hell, starring the Lords of Morning Radio. It's Kerry Jackson. I'm Bill Allred. Gina Barberi, another Lord of Morning Radio. Katie, for short, is our fine producer there in the booth behind me. Lakai is helping out, so I assume Dawson is out today. And there's the dog, Vax, doing a great job at taking a nap.
11: Mm-hmm.
12: Yeah. So you can see all of that at x96.com/live if you have a mind to do that. So we like to hear from you. So if you want to just call 877-602-9696 and go, hey. And then you can hang up.
13: Or if you're like Bad Brad Wheeler, who has my phone number,
12: he can text
13: and he says, it's 10 days till Pie and Beer Day, just so you know.
12: Brad, right. Do you still need a pie-eating contestants?
13: Let us know.
12: Let us know if you still need contestants for the pie-eating contest.
11: Yeah, give us a call, Brad. All right, so mixer driver Shane checking in from Loa. Say hi to my cousins while you're down there. Sketchy Blake of Ogden checking in.
12: Your aunt and uncle still living down there?
11: Well, no, they're both dead. Yeah.
12: Pratt and LaPriel.
11: Mm-hmm. But my cousins, Evadine and Richard.
12: Evadine.
11: Mm-hmm. Down in Loa. Let's see.
12: Never doubt Kerry Jackson's bona fides as a country boy.
11: As a redneck, yeah. Zane in Dallas checking in. 88 degrees, 93% humidity today.
13: Ugh.
11: At least you don't have humidity in the studio there.
13: No, we don't. And actually, whoever fixed the air conditioning, thank you. It's back on. So.
12: It's too cold in here.
13: I'd rather it be too cold than too hot.
11: Max Power here. Oh, everything's too damn expensive these days. This Bible costs $15. Talk about a preachy book. Let's see. Sean Cap checking in. Have a great show. Holy hell, this music is garbage. What do you know?
12: What?
13: They don't.
12: Really?
13: They don't care for wonder stuff? What do you know?
12: What's there to not like about it?
11: Exactly.
12: If anything, it might be too likable.
11: Yeah. Shelley and Carmen in Far West, good morning. Meshach of Erta in class, back in class. Gina, who are we rooting for today?
13: We're rooting for today France. We like France.
12: They're going up against
13: Spain.
12: Spain.
11: I'm going to root for France to go the whole way.
12: I think.
13: Yeah, we want France to beat Argentina for sure.
12: I think Spain will then win, of course.
13: But I do like Jude, who plays for England. So only Jude, though.
11: All right. Johnny B checking in, enjoying the show while getting my day started. Katie in San Pete County checking in. Dave of Westbrook checking in. Very nice farting around this morning.
13: Yeah, I see some people like
11: Jamaica John checking in. Wish I was there with the Lords. Great grating this morning. Grating?
12: Mm-hmm.
11: Science Savannah checking in. Angry to wake up to the news that Trump has slashed bears' ears and staircase.
12: Yeah.
11: Public land is what makes Utah special. Oh, don't worry. We'll dig that land up and get the oil out. Yeah, it'll be fine. Calvin from the Dell checking in. Sleepless in Sandy. Mike in Nashville checking in. Hope it's cooler in there for you.
13: It is much better.
12: Yeah.
11: Good Tuesday morning, Lords. Colorado Tony here. Chef Roy checking in. Have a great day. Try to stay cool. Government worker Alan. Brady from Sandy. Tristan from the Second Valley over checking in. Make it a great day. Dan of Evanston. Beck in Ogden. Why did I chew through the leather straps this morning again? A. Arlo Gumby checking in. Hey, does that count?
12: Sure.
11: Woodworker Willie. Austin of Leon. Mikel of Reno. Tim the Tree Guy. Some guy from Harriman checking in. Any recommendations of company to repair AC? Mine went out yesterday and I suffered.
13: Larson HVAC and Plumbing.
12: Do you have the number handy?
13: Larson HVAC and Plumbing /X96. That's the website. Yeah. Go there.
11: Let's see. Checking in, James and Ogden. Sacre bleu. All right. Let's see. We got Tom is here.
12: Oh, we can always count on you, Tom. Good morning.
14: Hey, how come no one's calling in?
12: I don't know.
13: You did?
12: I don't know. You did.
14: I did.
12: Yeah.
14: Yeah, I had to. No one's calling.
12: Well, do you,
14: I'm out walking, a beautiful morning.
13: Is it too hot already, or is it okay?
12: It was 77 by my car thermometer when I came in.
14: Mm. I'm on a brisk walk, so I got a little coolness happening.
12: No good. Well, be brisk about it. How far do you walk every day, time-wise or distance-wise?
14: An hour now, because I'm not getting my blood pressure down. I got to go longer.
12: You know, pills help, too.
14: Yeah, I think I'm going to go that route.
12: Yeah, I mean...
13: It's okay. I'm on them.
12: Keep walking, but, you know, I take blood pressure medication.
14: Yeah.
13: All the cool kids are on high blood pressure medication.
14: Exactly. I'm from the 80s. You got to be on it by now.
13: Yeah.
14: All right.
13: Thanks, all right. Tom.
14: Well, all right. Good morning, guys.
12: See you, Tom.
14: Take care.
12: Hey.
14: Bye.
13: We heard back from Brad. We need people for both the pie eating contest and the amateur pie baking contest.
12: Mm. So go to their, let's see, what's the website? OfficialPieAndBeerDay.com. OfficialPieAndBeerDay.com.
11: All right. Let's see. I can't believe I'm worse Spanx for this.
13: I wore Spanx?
12: Wore Spanx.
11: See, again, voice to text is not your friend.
12: Mm-hmm.
11: Moose from Layton checking in. I can't believe I'm going to work this early.
13: Sorry. We do every day, Moose.
12: Yeah.
11: Let's see. Well, that's pretty much everybody checking in. Traffic, Gina, please.
13: Let's see. We have southbound SR-36. This is out to Tooele Village Boulevard in Stansbury, milepost 61. Crash southbound Mountain View Corridor at Quarry Ride Highway, SR-73 in Saratoga Springs. 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
11: All right, thank you. Well, we're going to take a break. We'll play a song. And we'll be back with some big boy news and opinuendo. And Frank Christ presents the Dead Celebrity Game, all coming up. We'll explain how to play and what you'll win coming up. Stand by for that. 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
12: You don't need to tell them that, though, Jeannie. You can just tell them that you're a member, and that's all we need.
13: And they say that they are the only place in the state of Utah to see an actual film print of Christopher Nolan's The Odyssey. 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July 17th. Tickets will sell out, so get them early. Apparently, they say Christopher Nolan says the analog film is the only stable archival medium that exists. And so they are supporting that at Salt Lake Film Society. They do special events there. They got the Summer Showdown going on, of course. They've got that new movie, The Invite, Olivia Wilde's movie. It's nice and cool in there.
11: Yes.
13: Don't be outside. 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

0: All right, 6:38. And it is time for some big boy news and a pinuendo. Right after that, it's Frank Crist presents They're Fine, They're Just Fine, the Dead Celebrity Game. We will give you a list of four celebrity names. Three of those celebrities are just fine. One of them is dead. If you pick the dead one correctly, you will win.
1: You will win tickets to, how about Evanescence for Frank Crist? Evanescence with Spirit Box.
0: Evanescence tickets at 877-602-9696. And all you have to do is sit through a game of Frank Crist Presents. 877-602-9696. We'll play that game right after this. Big boy news and a pinuendo brought to you by
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4: 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I don't need to do it. Fine. If you want to do it, that's fine. I'll just move on to something else. I'll move on to something even funnier. More than 2,800 cases of cyclospora infection have been reported in Michigan and Ohio on Monday. More than 2,800 cases. Cyclospora is a parasite that is known to cause explosive and watery diarrhea, stomach pains, loss of appetite, weight loss. The outbreak comes about 1 year after the Trump administration cut funding to state and local health department programs focused on foodborne illnesses such as cyclospora.
0: How about that?
4: Huh? Yeah. On Friday, the U.S. Centers for Disease Control and Prevention reported 843 confirmed cases, 1,500 suspected cases across 31 states. There have been 86 hospitalizations, including 44 in Michigan. No deaths reported so far. CDC is aware that states are likely to report higher case counts of cyclosporiasis than reflected in CDC data and is working closely with states to update numbers of additional cases are confirmed. The largest concentration of cases have been in Michigan. 2,640 suspected cases have been reported. Neighboring Ohio, 177 cases. Neither state's health departments have identified a source for the outbreak.
1: That's the weird thing. They can't usually. Part of the problem is it takes a week or two before you start feeling symptoms. So then you have to think back, okay, what did I eat a week ago? What did I eat 2 weeks ago? It's harder to trace.
4: So this is the ongoing cyclosporiasis or sporoasis. I see it spelled differently in different places.
1: Just say explosive diarrhea. Yeah.
4: The ongoing outbreak has consumers across the country concerned about lettuce and other leafy greens. That's where they think it's coming from, which may have been linked to past cases of the intestinal illness. The ongoing national outbreak of the parasite that causes watery diarrhea has not yet spread to Utah. That's despite a U.S. Centers for Disease Control and Prevention map that indicates the number of sick people in Utah ranges from 1 to 10, a nugget of information that's spread widely in Utah social media circles. That information is missing critical context, though, state health officials say. The cases reflected in the CDC map date back to May 1st, and in Utah, since then, there's only been one documented instance of an illness, and it fell before the current outbreak began spreading. A Utah resident who did not travel was diagnosed with it over a month ago, but there's no connection to the ongoing outbreak, said the Utah Department of Health and Human Services. It's normal for Utah to see cases of this illness beginning in May. So there you go. So we're safe at this point. Utah Valley University. Pilgrims come every day to Utah Valley University, wandering through the campus in search of the spot where Charlie Kirk was murdered. Oh. Some cry and say a prayer when they find the sunken plaza where it happened. Others come to snap selfies and live stream, squinting at the rooftop of the student center 400 feet away, where prosecutors say that a man took aim with his grandfather's bolt-action rifle and killed Kirk at a crowded event in September. It feels reverent, said Teresa Seeley, who made a point to visit this past week while her daughter was competing in a volleyball tournament at the university. Somebody lost their life here. Utah Valley University doesn't want to be defined by Kirk's killing, but well before hearings began this week on whether to try Tyler Robinson, who is 23 years old, for the assassination, the 48,600 student campus in Orem had become a pilgrimage site and a magnet for conspiracy theorists and assassination tourists. And they're also now wrestling with a new quandary. How to commemorate the shooting.
1: Do you put up a monument?
4: That thrust, or my question would be, should you put up anything to commemorate the shooting?
0: Yeah.
1: Because it will attract even more people if there's a actual permanent physical thing there.
0: Exactly.
4: Utah Valley University says they don't want to be defined by Kirk's killing. Mm-hmm. Then why put up a monument? Makeshift memorials and a huge American flag that hung above the plaza after Kirk's killing are long gone. Even the grass near where he stood had been replaced by pavers and planters of red and purple petunias. The courtyard was quiet Friday as prosecutors and defense lawyers in a courthouse about 5 miles away wrapped up the week-long hearing in the death penalty against Robinson, who is charged in the killing. So I would just say, think about that. Is it, do you really want to put up some sort of a monument? After Donald Trump signed an executive order shrinking the Bears, Ears, and Grand Staircase Escalante National Monuments, local officials and residents are speaking on what the decision means for them. The executive orders, which were signed yesterday, remove approximately 3 million acres of land from the monuments and reverse parts of the Grand Staircase Escalante's 1996 resource management plan. Now, while conservationists have spoken out against the decision, it's led to mixed reactions among the monument's neighbors. Garfield County Commissioner Leland F. Pollock said, "It's a blessing to Garfield and Kane County and San Juan County. Why did you need to tie up 2 million acres just to stop that small footprint in 1996? It was done just to control the area and stop multiple use, period." Commissioner Pollock argues that the initially protected land was excessive and that many do not visit it to begin with. This is a stunning argument.
0: Yeah.
4: Bryce Canyon is 35,000 acres, he said. Think about it. That's like saying, okay, we're going to make a 2-million-acre monument just to stop coal mining near Bryce Canyon.
1: Okay.
4: You see what I'm saying?
1: Yeah, I do.
4: It's a ridiculous.
1: Makes sense to me.
4: It's a ridiculous expanse of land. There's nothing there. No tourism value. It's not visited. It's very remote.
1: Then why don't we just leave it that way?
4: These are the geniuses that get elected.
0: We go in and dig up the oil and stuff.
4: How dare you try to stop coal mining near Bryce Canyon? Some groups argue that Trump's executive order will create a pathway for vandalism and damage to historically significant areas. Pollock disagrees. This BLM rangeland. It goes back to the BLM field office. It's protected and basically the same protections that are there, the same federal regulations that protect the monument through the BLM. If anyone changes the area, damages the area, they'll be prosecuted. Years ago, over by Bears, it was the BLM that prosecuted the desecration of all the artifacts. So that's not going to change. That's going to be the BLM law enforcement. Additionally, Pollock says that the conservation works are focusing on single-use policy for the monument, which he opposes. These are selfish interest groups. They don't want any travel. They just want wilderness.
1: Okay.
0: Yeah. Better than stinking up the great outdoors with your oil fields and, you know, strip mining and all that stuff.
4: 4.5 months after Donald Trump said his war against Iran would last just a matter of weeks, the conflict continues to spiral after a tenuous ceasefire deal collapsed. Trump announced yesterday that he would reimpose a U.S. naval blockade of Iranian ports, but with a new twist that looks more than a little corrupt. Let's get you up to speed here, shall we? Last, he says, we're gonna start charging a toll. We're going to control the Straits of Hormuz, and we're going to charge vessels a toll.
1: We don't have authority over.
4: No, we don't.
1: No, we don't.
0: We don't. He's just talking. He's saying things.
4: He makes promises, proclamations, and demands, some of which end up coming true, but not. It's not the first time that Trump has made this threat. Last month, he hinted that the U.S. might seek to toll the Strait of Iran or the Hormuz if Iran refused to make a peace deal. Now he seems to want to collect. extortion. That seems to be what he really wants.
0: Yeah.
4: And it's not. There is no authority for us, America, to do that.
1: And now we've gone back to square one. Like everything that's happened, diplomatic concession, none of that. We're back to square one.
4: Millions of HIV/AIDS patients, many of them in Africa, face an uncertain future as a financial cliff edge for U.S.-funded global programs fast approaches. In September, 120 funding awards for HIV/AIDS work carried out by the U.S. Centers for Disease Control are set to expire. With no concrete replacement system in place, the programs provide services to more than 8.7 million patients worldwide, and it's unclear what will happen to many patient services on the other side of October 1st. It comes as the U.S. State Department is restructuring the CDC's work on global health initiatives to assume greater control, according to internal guidance published by the State Department in May. The new guidance says there's a streamlined approach now to the United States' long-running HIV/AIDS initiative called the President's Emergency Plan for AIDS Relief, or PEPFAR, which was established by the Bush administration in 2003. Considered a flagship among global health initiatives, PEPFAR is credited with saving more than 26 million lives and preventing millions of infections. But that looks like that's going to be dismantled, and people will continue to die.
0: Yeah. Oh.
4: But, of course, then there's this. In Virginia, a local government inspection found the restaurant at one of Donald Trump's golf clubs is positively crawling with health code violations.
0: Yep.
4: Loudoun County health officials last month toured the kitchens at Trump National Golf Club, Washington, D.C., in Potomac Falls, Virginia, just west of the Capitol. There are a number of truly disturbing problems with the place, according to the officials' write-up of their visit, first reported by Notice. The most glaring was a large quantity of small flies found in a storage room, itself located for reasons unclear, near the employee restrooms. Inspectors also shamed the club's grill for storing food at temperatures above county health code requirements. The blue cheese, the sausage patties, the sausage links, and pasta all kept it between 8 and 13 degrees above the recommended temperature.
1: That's a perfect temp to grow stuff.
4: The person in charge voluntarily discarded the blue cheese and sausage. There's no note of what remedial action may have been taken over the pasta, which was prepared several days ago. The outdoor pizza preparation area apparently lacks a hand-washing sink, meaning staff have to walk to the clubhouse to wash their hands. Mm-hmm. Inspectors also found pest control strips hanging above the food preparation table.
5: They'll take care of the flies.
4: And a can of insect killer with a label that does not state that use is allowed in a food establishment.
5: They'll take care of the flies.
4: Yeah, there you go. That's a good stuff, huh?
0: Yeah. All right. Sports, weather, traffic.
1: Well, fans are fed up. Bill was telling you this earlier. Fans are fed up with the Home Run Derby, and it isn't because of the new format. Several fans took to X to Twitter. I don't call it X.
0: No.
1: To express their displeasure with Will Ferrell being on the Netflix broadcast for the event, especially after he began the night at Citizens Bank Ballpark on Monday asking, quote, "Are you ready to watch some balls go very far into the air?" It's the streaming service's first time broadcasting the Home Run Derby. Ferrell was joined by Luke Wilson during the player intros. This is all to promote his new Netflix series, The Hawk.
4: Are they saying by him saying balls go high into the air, are they
1: saying it's inappropriate?
4: Are they saying it's an innuendo of
1: some
4: sort?
1: Yes. What? That's what. One fan wrote, "I love Will Ferrell. He's arguably the most important comedic figure of my childhood." That's kind of sad.
0: Wow.
1: But hearing him instead of Chris Berman at the Derby breaks my heart. These are people that take this seriously, and he was just having fun with it, and they didn't appreciate it. They also didn't appreciate Netflix is not a sports provider, and it takes very specific producers and camera people that know how to film sporting events, and the people at Netflix don't necessarily know how to do that. So not only were they complaining that Will Ferrell was just not, you know, was just being goofy, the filming of it was not great. They didn't get the shots that they wanted. They didn't get the commentary that they wanted. So sports is serious business,
4: I guess.
1: World Cup today. You have France and Spain. We're rooting for France is what we're rooting for. 1 o'clock today in the semifinals. And let's see. Salt Lake Bees They play Omaha tonight at 6:30. They're the Storm Chasers, the Omaha Storm Chasers.
0: Okay.
1: Weather, it's 81 already. 101 for a high today. We have that extreme heat warning going through today. Should be done tomorrow. We'll be back down into the 90s tomorrow. But another quite warm day. 20% chance of afternoon thunderstorms. Traffic, we have a crash eastbound I-80, milepost 133 in Salt Lake. It is off to the right shoulder. We have a medical incident southbound SR-36. This is Village Boulevard in Stansbury out to Tooele County. And Mountain View Corridor southbound at Quarry Ride Highway SR-73. 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
4: Oh, goodness. Frank Crist is here. Hi, Frank.
0: Oh, hello, everyone.
4: The Grim Reaper, ladies and gentlemen, has joined us in the studio.
0: Ugh.
4: The Grim Reaper. You sound so weary today.
0: I've just been so busy.
4: Yes. Reaping the souls of precious celebrities.
0: Our precious celebrities are just dropping like flies.
4: I know. They're dropping like flies at Trump's golf course.
0: Yes.
4: Frank is, he's cursed with having to reap the souls of celebrities.
1: Like, if you had to reap the souls of another segment of the population, wouldn't bother you so much. You love celebrities above all things.
0: I love our precious celebrities, don't you?
4: Well, yeah, yes. No, yes.
0: We all want to be just like them.
4: I try every day in every way to be just like
0: yes.
4: them.
0: Yes.
4: Frank is, but it's his curse. He has to, when a celebrity dies, he goes to the scene.
0: Oh.
4: He takes their soul or their essence or whatever it is, puts them in the sidecar of his electric scooter and whisks them off to the distribution center. And then somebody decides where they go after that.
0: That's not my decision.
4: No, I guess.
0: But it's mostly hell.
4: Oh, yeah. Frank is, as you would expect, a Grim Reaper to be, a skeletal figure. He wears the robe, he has a scythe and all of that. And he joins us every weekday to play the game we call Frank Crist Presents.
0: They're fine. They're just fine.
4: He's handed me a list of four actors or celebrities. And three of the actors on this list
0: are fine.
4: Yeah, they're great. But one of them, Frank, is taken, and if a contestant can determine who the dead celebrity is, they'll win a prize. Who do we have?
0: Amanda is here.
4: Amanda, good morning.
5: Hey, good morning.
4: How are you?
5: Oh, you know, just fine.
1: Okay.
0: Thank you,
4: okay,
0: Amanda,
4: that's good. That's good to know. Now, Amanda, if you identify the dead celebrity on this list, you're going to win what, Gina?
1: Well, it's tickets to see Evanescence with Spirit Box Saturday, July 25th at Utah First Credit Union Amphitheater. But I also want to direct all friends of the program to go to x96.com where you can enter to win a special VIP package, including pit tickets, pre-show party access, and more.
0: Nice.
4: All right, Amanda, I hope you know your dead celebrities. Are you ready to go?
5: Yes, I am.
4: Okay. Because this is Pandemonium Day, Frank gave me a list of actors in movies featuring Satan or the devil. Old Scratch, featuring the devil as a character, because Pandemonium was the capital of hell. All right, here we go. Number one is Carl Strucjan, known for playing the giant in the TV series Twin Peaks, and the household butler Lurch in the Addams Family films. He was also in the films Men in Black, Gerald's Game, and Dr. Sleep. His movie with the devil as a character, The Witches of Eastwick. Jack Nicholson plays Daryl Van Horn, the satanic character, an eccentric, vulgar, and charismatic stranger summoned by three women. Number one, Carl Strucjan, I think is how you say his name. Number two, Alice Playton. Her Broadway credits include Gypsy, Oliver, Hello, Dolly. Her movies were Heavy Metal, Amityville 2, The Possession, and The Big Bang. She also had guest roles on Frasier, Law & Order, As the World Turns, among many others. Her movie with the devil in it, Legend, Tim Curry portraying the Lord of Darkness as a massive horn-bearing devil. Number two, Alice Playton. Number three, Pruitt Taylor Vince. He had roles in the films Mississippi Burning, Nurse Betty, Jacob's Ladder, and JFK. He won an Emmy Award for his guest role as Clifford Banks in the second season of the TV series Murder One. His movie with the devil in it, Constantine. Peter Stormare portrays a dripping, pure white suited Lucifer who physically steps in to claim a soul. Number three, Pruitt Taylor Vince. And finally on the list, Craig T. Nelson. He was Hayden Fox, the coach in Coach. He was also in Stir Crazy, Poltergeist, Turner and Hooch, among others. He was the voice of Mr. Incredible in the Incredibles movies. His movie with the devil as a character, The Devil's Advocate, Al Pacino gives an unforgettable performance as John Milton, or Satan, who takes the form of a powerful New York City defense attorney. Number four, Craig T. Nelson. One of those actors is dead, Amanda. Do you know who it is?
5: I'm going to have to guess. Maybe number one, Carl?
4: No. He's fine. He doesn't ever look fine.
0: No.
4: But he is fine. Yeah. He's 77, I'll give you another shot at it. Listen carefully. Is it Pruitt Taylor Vince? Is it Craig D. Nelson, or maybe it's Alice Playton, maybe?
5: Probably Alice Playton.
4: Alice Playton, yes, indeed. She died in 2011. She was 63 years old. She was noted, you would know her if you saw her. She had the voice of a little child. She just sounded like a little girl. Sad news. But you benefit from poor Alice Blayton pushing up daisies. You're going to get those tickets, Amanda. Congratulations.
5: Yay, I guess.
1: So bad. Yay, I
4: well,
1: guess.
4: Yeah, don't feel bad about it. It's okay. She'd be dead anyway. All right?
5: True.
4: Yeah. All right, Amanda, hang on, and Katie will tell you how to get your tickets. I mean, that really is the way to look at it,
0: sure.
4: Isn't it, Frank?
0: I mean, that's the way I try to look at it.
4: They'd be dead anyway.
0: Well, I've got to go check on some celebrities that are having birthdays today.
4: Okay.
0: Matthew Fox is 60.
1: Lost.
0: I get lost on my way to Italy to find him. Jane Lynch is 66.
1: I think Jane's going to live a long time.
4: She's healthy.
0: Every time I check on Jane Lynch, I accidentally check on Steve Martin. I don't understand. Goodbye, everybody. Goodbye.
4: Goodbye.
1: Oh, we heard from Infiniteam reporter Right Wing Wade saying, good morning, Radio from Hell, and happy Tuesday. Checking in from I-15, both lanes and directions moving nicely. Southbound Main Street just before a milepost 3 in Davis County off to the right shoulder. There's an incident there. You can be like Right Wing Wade and text us whatever you're seeing on the roads. We appreciate it when you do. 33986. 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
0: All right, KXRK Provo. We're going to take a break. We'll be back after these messages with Utah Word of the Day.
4: I guess, yeah.
0: Okay. We'll have that for you coming up. Stand by for that. Haster Games. Yes, they have a website, hastergames.com, but you really need to go down and see the store because they've got everything. 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
1: We heard from Jerry, who's enjoying clams and sunset right now.
0: Sunset. Jerry having clams already?
1: Yeah, it's a little early for clams.
0: I was going to say, yeah, because the guy earlier was bourbon.
1: Yeah. Mm.
4: It's never too early for bourbon, no, but clams, I don't know.
0: Unless it's like, you know, chowder or something.
4: No, I don't know. Maybe steamed clams and a mug of beer be okay for breakfast.
0: I don't know. Mm.
4: All right. Anyway.
0: How do you want to do this, Jim?
1: Well, so we have to do, for public service, we have to, our city of license is very close to Mona City, so we need to talk about events happening down in Mona, and it is a big week in Mona. It's their big Stars and Stripes celebration all weekend long, starting on Thursday. And I thought we would invite the former mayor of Mona City, Don Criddle, and his boy Denver to go over some of the events.
4: I'm happy to be here. And by the way, this is a perfect time to announce that I'm going to throw my hat into the ring and run for mayor of Mona again.
0: Yay!
4: I know Denver talked me into it.
0: Yay!
4: Denver talked me into it. But I'm Don Criddle, by the way, the mayor of Mona. And I'm the one who came up with our town slogan, Mona, Utah, so why not?
0: Exactly.
4: And I say, Don Criddle for mayor of Mona again, so why not?
0: That's a great slogan, and I look forward to the privilege of being the mayor's son.
4: Well, Denver, you've always been a good support for me in my campaigning.
0: Well, yeah. I like all the advantages I get because I am the mayor's son.
4: Yeah, that's right.
0: You know, I could walk into a store and just take whatever I want.
4: No, Denver, we've talked about that. You cannot do that.
0: They never call the cop.
4: Well, they call me, Denver.
0: They call you?
4: They call me. And that's why the strap comes out.
0: Oh, I thought you were just disciplining me for other reasons.
4: Nope. That's it.
0: Well,
4: once a week, strap comes out. Got a call from Gay Dean down there to where she's making them cinnamon rolls.
0: Gay Dean cinnamon rolls.
4: Now, listen. We need to talk about the events that are coming up from Mona City.
0: Well, see,
4: I'm very excited.
0: I got a question, Daddy.
4: For the big 25th of July celebrations. What's the question?
0: Yeah, it says a run.
4: Yes, that's right.
0: What's the 5K? What is that?
4: It's a distance, Denver.
0: You know, America. You should probably use, you know, miles.
4: I would agree with that, but that's just how race people are. I know you don't like to run.
0: No.
4: But everybody who's in the... So last year, we were sort of light on participants for the 5K run.
0: Yes.
4: The Stars and Stripes 5K run at Mona City.
0: Mm-hmm.
4: Begins at Mona City Hall, 7 o'clock in the morning, and I know you don't like that.
0: No.
4: And last year, we were kind of light on attendance for the run. So this year, everybody who participates... At the finish line, there will be Gay Dean's famous cinnamon rolls.
0: Oh, Daddy, you know, I love Gay Dean's cinnamon rolls.
4: I know
0: but
4: you do.
0: After running, how many miles?
4: It's a 5K. I don't know how much.
0: After running all that distance,
4: mm-hmm.
0: I think that's just a recipe for a disaster.
4: You have some Gay Dean, and then you think you'll lose Gay Dean's cinnamon roll after that?
0: I'm going to puke it up.
4: Yeah, I'm afraid you might.
0: No.
4: Oh, you know. Now, listen, before that, though.
0: Yes?
4: The day before, on Friday.
0: Friday?
4: The 24th.
0: Mm-hmm.
4: Right at the end of the evening, there's community stuff going on all day, but we're having a movie night.
0: Movie night?
4: Yep.
0: Oh, what movie are we going to show?
4: Outdoors.
0: We're going to show Rambo?
4: Going to show The Incredibles.
0: Oh, that's a cartoon, Daddy. That's for kids.
4: It's a good show.
0: I want a good movie that reflects American values.

0: But you'll be happy to know the Snack Shack's going to be there.
1: Well, that's good.
0: So people have snacks for the
1: movie.
0: I see
1: also that there's a scavenger hunt before that.
0: Right there.
1: Who is the scavenger that we're going to be hunting this time?
0: No, Denver, that's not how that works. That's where you get a list of stuff, and then you go to people's houses and try to get them to give you the stuff.
1: Oh, like three squares of toilet paper?
0: Yeah, that sort of thing. And they're in there, and it's really annoying for the people who you go to see. It's terrible.
1: Well, I know we got the talent show on Saturday.
0: That's another problem.
1: Because
0: it's called the Mona's Got Talent Show. And last year, again, we didn't have too many participants because we're looking for all the talented people of Mona. All ages of talent are welcome, and there just aren't that many talented people in our town.
1: Well, I suppose I could bring my piano and play
0: it. No. You can't do that. It says on the poster, and I don't know who decided this, vocalists, musicians, dancers, performers of any kind, except for pianists.
1: Why would they discriminate?
0: I don't know why they didn't just say piano players. But
1: why are they discriminating against my people?
0: I think because the people who play the piano in Mona, they're just terrible at it. They're not good.
1: Well, I'm the best piano player in Mona, Daddy.
0: You're the best pianist?
1: Piano player.
0: A piano player.
1: Well, you know what I'll do for the talent show?
0: What are you going to do?
1: I'm a mind reader.
0: Well, demonstrate that to me, Denver. I had no idea you had that ability.
1: Oh, I know exactly what you're thinking, Daddy.
0: Yeah, you do. The strap is coming.
2: Join us again some other time as we examine how the Utah natives speak with the Utah Word of the Day.
3: Boy, there's so much more too.
0: I didn't hear one laugh out of you, Gina.
3: I was giggling.
1: She was holding it back.
3: There's the duct tape regatta.
1: There's so much stuff
3: there's
1: happening in Mona.
3: There's a cornhole tournament.
1: I don't think that you've got enough people to participate in all of the things.
3: There's an improv comedy show.
0: How about the guacamole tournament? No, I'm misreading that.
1: Jeez. There's a ton of stuff happening in Mona.
0: It's like Thursday, Friday, Saturday.
3: There's the Adventure Zone.
1: I mean, where I grew up in Salem, we were bigger than Mona.
3: Yeah.
1: And we didn't have this much.
3: Bounce houses.
0: I think you need to go down there, Gina. You seem so excited about it.
3: It's just so much. And we were putting up and I get these things from the actual Mona Instagram page. Mm-hmm. That Mona's Got Talent, that's a real thing. And it really says, looking for all the talented people in Mona, except pianists.
1: Except pianists.
0: I'm just so puzzled by that.
3: I guess.
1: Is it because there's too many?
3: Or maybe they couldn't get a piano. It's too big. They can't have a piano on the stage because it's too heavy. I need more information.
0: Well,
3: we
0: could call Shelly Corey or Megan Thomas.
1: Yeah.
0: They're listed on the poster.
3: Why
0: just ask
3: no
0: them.
3: Pianists?
1: Right there with their phone numbers just out for everybody.
0: Maybe we should call them tomorrow.
3: Why
1: are you discriminating against pianists?
0: Yeah.
3: And I also love with the 5K. So it costs $25 to enter if you want a shirt, but it's only $10 without a shirt.
1: If
3: and
1: you
3: I,
1: don't
3: I
1: want
3: was
1: a
3: thinking
1: shirt.
3: Denver might be running without a shirt on, and that's probably not.
4: It's huge, literally.
0: Yeah, and it's Gaydean's Famous Cinnamon Rolls at the
3: finish
0: line. I want
3: to try Gaydean's Famous Cinnamon Rolls. If anyone knows how to make a cinnamon roll, it's someone named Gaydean.
1: Does she have a shop
0: in
1: Mona?
3: I get the sense it's just some woman. Like, it's, you know.
1: All right.
0: She just makes them in her kitchen.
3: Yeah.
1: Well, there you go.
3: Fire affecting the roadway eastbound I-80, milepost 132. That's not great. Crash eastbound I-80, milepost 133. Perhaps that's why there's a fire in the roadway a little further down the road. Let me see if anybody sent anything in via text for a minute. No, but if you see something, please text us and let us know, and I'll pass it along. 338986. 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
0: Gaydean's Sweet Art Catering and Gaydean's Bacon Grill in Mona, Utah.
1: Oh, okay. so she does have a shop.
0: We have fresh cinnamon rolls, raspberry orange rolls, biscuits and gravy. Anything you want.
3: Maybe we

0: need to send the donut critic down there.
1: Oh, that try sounds the
0: like,
1: cinnamon rolls?
0: Yeah, that sounds like his kind of.
1: Yeah,
2: looks good.
1: Okay,
2: let's see. I got to get the
1: boners
2: here
1: coming up
2: for you. There.
3: Is
2: there
3: it cake?
2: I don't know. There they
1: it's
2: are.
1: It's cinnamon rolls.
2: Boner candidate number one in just a few minutes. British Air, the only way to fly. Boner candidate number two, there is nothing godly about Pastor Spell. And boner candidate number three, please do not bring hand grenades or other explosive devices to the police station.
1: Boner of the day, big boy news coming up after some messages and a song. Stand by for that. Huntsman Mental Health Institute.
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14: 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Oh, yeah, wait, how about Funny Side Up?
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16: 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I was in Improvidence, I was in the Wackadamia Nuts, and I know I'm dating myself here, but Three Smile Island. 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

0: There we go. 7:25 right now. It is time for Boner of the Day. Three news stories. These will be examples of bad, stupid, or funny human behavior. And you will decide with your vote of these three candidates which one is the worst, which one deserves to be Boner of the Day for today, July 14, 2026. We'll give you two candidates now, a third after the news. Once you've heard all three, you will vote. One of you lucky random boner voters will receive.
1: I can't buy it, gotta win it, Radio from Hell Boner t-shirt.
2: Here's boner candidate number one, British Air, the only way to fly. A British Airways flight carrying up to 336 passengers was canceled after multiple cabin crew members were too drunk to work following a night of heavy drinking in Barbados.
0: Well,
2: the incident involved staff at a high-end resort the night before Sunday's BA-254 flight from Bridgetown to London. One attendant reportedly vomited at the bar while another collapsed and had to be carried to his room.
0: Wow.
2: Eurocontrol data indicates that the cancellation cost British Air over $133,000 in hotels and transport for stranded passengers. Four employees have since been suspended. British Airways said it is urgently investigating and expects the highest standards from staff. Boner candidate number one, British Air, the only way to fly. There's boner candidate number two. You know, there is nothing godly about Pastor Spell. He's a Louisiana pastor, Tony Spell. He must stay 50 yards from his neighbor's home unless he's checking the mail after a protection order was issued against him, as shocking body cam footage appears to show him using homophobic slurs to describe his alleged assault victim just 2 days after he was arrested. Spell is banned from speaking with the neighbor, either online or in person, according to the order, which has since been reported by the advocate. Mr. Spell, Pastor Spell, may walk over and check his mailbox, but other than that, stay away from the person's property. You know, Pastor Spell allegedly assaulted his neighbor's son after he threatened to kill and rape his wife.
1: Oh, jeez.
2: Spell, who is the pastor of Baton Rouge Life's Tabernacle Church, will appear in court in September. He claimed that Scott Sherwin's son had threatened to rape and kill his wife before delivering 35 blows to the young man. But 2 days after the brawl, Scott Sherwin reported Pastor Spell for mowing his lawn at 4 a.m. "He's doing this to intimidate my victim's son," Sherwin said. "Do you cut your grass at 4 in the morning?" he asked the responding officer. "You got to stop that man," the furious dad said. Pastor Spell, the cops are now in Pastor Spell's face. He faces up to 8 years in prison if convicted, then labeled Sherwin's son the F word for a gay person.
0: Mm-hmm.
2: And he seemed to take pride in the beatdown. "He's sore because I beat the crap out of his F word son."
1: Jeez.
2: Pastor Spell
1: this
2: says.
1: This is all things Jesus would do, right?
2: Yeah. He's next if he comes over here and harasses my boys, he said. And there's a picture of Pastor Spell's neighbor, the one that he's having the beef with. He's a piece of work, too.
1: The pastor on his lawnmower, right?
2: Yes, but there's another picture of his neighbor caught on camera, and he's looking at the camera, and so he grabs his crotch and goes, you know.
1: So they're all
2: great
1: people?
2: Yeah, but the other guy's not a pastor, for God's sake.
1: Yeah.
2: There's nothing godly about Pastor Spell at all.
3: Because it's what Jesus would freaking do!
2: Boner candidate number two. Coming up in a moment, boner candidate number three. Please do not bring hand grenades or other explosive devices to the police station.
0: Boner candidate number three coming up after this. Big Boy News and Opinuendo brought to you by.
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5: This program is intended for mature audiences. Parental discretion is advised.
2: A Utah realtor who previously competed on season 26 of the reality competition show Big Brother has been brought back for season 28, all because of her, quote, huge personality. Entertainment Weekly reported that the show's producers decided to bring Angela Murray back because of the chaos she caused in season 26.
1: We love chaos.
2: That chaos references Murray's big personality in the show, including a memorable scene regarding a charcuterie board. I don't know. Alison Grodner, an executive producer for the show, told Entertainment Weekly that they decided to bring Murray back over other contestants because she's a disruptor. She causes chaos. And as much as she says she's not going to cause chaos, she's probably going to cause chaos. Well,
1: that's what they're bringing you on for.
2: Yeah. Murray ended up making the final six during her season of Big Brother. Big Brother follows contestants known as house guests. They live together, compete in challenges and all of that. She's also competed on season 38 of The Amazing Race. That's interesting. Well, this is according to the West Valley Police. They responded to Valley Fair Mall shortly before 3 p.m. for reports of a stabbing. When they arrived, they found a male suspect approached a male employee who was working at a kiosk at the Valley Fair Mall. The suspect pulled out a knife and began to stab the employee at the kiosk. And there are people, you know, it's during business hours.
1: There's video of it.
2: Oh, is there?
0: Really? Mm-hmm. I haven't seen that.
2: I don't want to see it, I don't think. Several bystanders interfered and were able to separate the suspect from the victim, subduing the suspect until police arrived. When officers arrived, they were able to take the suspect into custody. The victim was transported to the hospital where they're undergoing surgery. The police said there was no threat to the public. It's just they're investigating the incident, what the motivations were. There must have been a relationship, you would think, between the suspect and the victim. And there's a guy who the police are looking for in Logan. An armed suspect is remaining at large after a domestic violence-related incident in Logan. And I don't know if we have the picture, but this is a dangerous-looking character. The Cache County Sheriff's Office and Logan City Police Department are asking the public to be on the lookout for Benigno Cuerrado Santoreros. According to officials, as officers responded to a scene in Logan, Cuadrero Concentraros had already fled the scene. The 41-year-old was later spotted by Cache deputies traveling at a high rate of speed out on the highway. They found his car, but he is not. He was not there.
1: Oh yeah, he's scary.
2: That's a dangerous looking.
1: He looks like Travis Bickle.
2: I think that's a. Is that a gun or a knife he's holding?
1: It's a phone, I think.
2: Oh, yeah, he's a. But anyway, in Logan, they're looking for that guy. Multiple people were life flighted, and a boating accident resulted in a double amputation at Bear Lake over the weekend. According to the Bear Lake County Sheriff's Office, they responded to several emergency calls, including serious calls that happened within a few minutes of each other. One of the calls was a boating accident in which an individual had double amputation of their legs and had to be life-flighted from the scene. Bystanders and medics did an amazing job with medical care prior to transport, they said. Also, there was they had to respond to a child locked inside of a car, temperatures over 90 degrees, and another call for a sinking boat that had people on board. Fortunately, the child and all the boat passengers were rescued and were safe. Well, it is drought conditions for sure, and people in Salina, Utah, certainly know about it because they ain't got no water.
0: Yeah.
2: Salina city officials say that the pressurized water system is out of water. At this time, they suspect it will take up to a week or more for the pond to refill, meaning that pressurized water used for irrigation will be unavailable. Officials added that we ask for your patience and cooperation during this time as the system recovers. When the system is back on, Salina City says residents should still adhere to published watering schedules to ensure that they maintain adequate pressure for the whole community. In June, after their pond ran out of water and pressurized water was shut off for several days, Salina City asked their residents to avoid overusing the pressurized water system or using culinary water as a replacement for the pressurized water. So this is water that's used for watering crops and lawns and that sort of thing, but they can't use it because it just there's not enough water in the pond. They have to refill it. Third District Court jury found a woman guilty of intentional aggravated abuse and manslaughter on Friday for the death of her mother in Cottonwood Heights. In March of 2025, police responded to the Intermountain Medical Center for an elder abuse investigation. It was reported that the elderly woman's twin sister had visited her at her home where she lived with her daughter, found her covered in feces, and told the doctors that it was a few days old. The woman had bed sores, was hypothermic, several other medical concerns, including severe sepsis, septic shock. She was nonverbal and had dementia. The elderly woman was declared deceased 9 days later. Then her daughter, who had been living with her, obviously had neglected her, and now she's paying the price for that.
6: That
2: guy got thrown by a bison up in Yellowstone mm-hmm. National Park. 65-year-old man was flung by a bison.
6: Mm-hmm.
2: There are lots of bison at Antelope Island State Park. And people go out there and they say, you should, here's how you avoid similar incidents. Stay away from them.
6: Yeah.
2: According to an expert, Ben Morris, with the Utah State Parks, bison at both Yellowstone National Park and Antelope Island State Park are highly habituated, meaning that they have drug problems. No, meaning that they are unlikely to charge people unless they feel threatened. However, just because they're docile doesn't mean there's no risk.
1: And if you've never been up close,
2: I've been way too close.
1: Would be shocked how big these animals are.
0: Oh, they're gigantic.
2: I've been way too close. Snowmobiling in Yellowstone National Park, and the bison are blocking the road.
6: Yeah.
2: And you just stop, and you don't.
1: And they're faster than you think they would.
2: They're very fast.
6: Mm-hmm.
2: The Internal Revenue Service, a federal judge, has ruled that Donald Trump's lawsuit against the IRS was an improper exercise in self-dealing.
7: What?
2: And barred him from claiming that the extraordinary tax protections he received were part of a legitimate settlement agreement.
1: Well, and not only did the judge find that, she's bringing charges against the attorneys, saying that they, because the attorneys should, like maybe we'll get disbarred kind of thing,
2: because
1: they should know better than to have brought the suit in the first place.
2: She referred the lawyer who brought Donald Trump's case against the IRS to the Florida bar for potential disciplinary mm-hmm. proceeding. The judge added that she would forward her decision to the New York bar for a continuing investigation of the acting attorney general, Todd Blanche, who faces Senate confirmation this week. The decision by Judge Williams, who sits in federal district court and government, to reserve what amounted to amnesty from the IRS. But the scathing ruling exposed the negotiation between Trump's personal lawyers and senior officials at the Justice Department for what she says they were, backroom dealings that did not arise from a legitimate legal process. The nature of the suit itself and the conduct of the parties and counsel from its filing make plain that this was an attempt to use the court to provide some legitimacy to an agreement to confer immunity to people and entities affiliated with the president.
0: You know, we could have had some quiet, competent leadership, but she laughed funny.
2: And
0: she's not good for the media.
1: Yeah.
2: Finally, this story from the Netherlands. They've been trying to figure out what to do with manure that they can. Because they can no longer use it because of some environmental rules. So there's a market where you go and buy manure.
1: It's fertilizer.
2: Yeah. It's manure from Dutch cows, pigs, and muck that farmers in the Netherlands are newly desperate to sell.
1: What am I going to do with all this muck?
2: There's a market now. They've established a market in Minicowo, Poland. And it attracted Dutch salesmen and more than a dozen Polish agriculture suppliers and farm representatives. And they're sniffing the manure and looking to see if they want to buy it. The Dutch are hoping that they will this will help the nation's manure problem. Manure smells. Everybody knows that.
0: Well, yeah.
2: They said. My grandmother taught me all the time that it was the smell of money.
0: That's what my dad always said.
2: My grandfather and I, we used to go like on a Sunday drive, and we'd go out in the country. And the minute you'd start smelling mm-hmm. that manure, you'd go, that's country smell for you. That's good stuff.
6: Mm-hmm.
2: All right, that's it.
0: All right, weather, traffic.
1: Okay, so 101 today. Slight chance of afternoon thunderstorm. Only about 20% chance. Overnight low 72. And then we dip down into the chilly 90s, it looks like, for the rest of the week, which will feel slightly better than it has. So that's good news there. Traffic, two right lanes are closed. This is eastbound I-80. A significant delays between Salt Lake and Park City. There's fire affecting the roadway, and there was an accident there as well. That's causing big issues there in Parley's Canyon. The only incident that UDOT's reporting, though, let me check our message stream. That's where Infiniteam assembles and texts us what you're seeing on the roads. I don't have anything new there, but please let me know what you're seeing. Or if you're stuck in the canyon, let me know when that starts moving again, and I will pass it along. Cabin Fever, locally owned and operated since 1982, located in the heart of Trolley Square. It's Cabin Fever, so much more than a card store.
2: All right, here's boner candidate number three. Please do not bring hand grenades or other explosive devices to the police station. Police in Ontario are reminding residents not to bring explosives to the police station after an unexploded World War II grenade was turned in at an Ottawa police station. The Ontario Provincial Police said a resident brought the grenade to the OPP detachment in Ottawa on Friday. The OPP would like to remind the public that if you find such items, I mean, please don't transport them to your local police station, okay? This could obviously prove dangerous to the person bringing the item and then to other people around them. Officials recommend that residents, and I guess this happens a lot, leave any explosives where they are found and report it to the local authorities. The police will arrange for the explosive disposal unit to safely discard the item, the post said. But please, please, don't bring hand grenades or other explosive devices to the police station. Because somebody did. Boner candidate number three.
0: All right, let's review the first two and vote.
2: Boner candidate number one, British Air, the only way to fly. A British Airways flight was canceled after multiple cabin crew members were allegedly, they had partied so hard the night before, they were still drunk the next day, and they had to cancel the flight because of it. Boner candidate number two, there's nothing godly about Pastor Spell in a dispute with his neighbor, beating his neighbor's son and calling him, his gay son, the F word for gay people. That's boner candidate number two. And boner candidate number three, please do not bring hand grenades or other explosive devices to the police station.
0: All right. Time to vote for your boner. Boner of the day. One, two, or three. Remember your candidate number, the one that you think should win, one that you think is the worst. One, two, or three. Put that single digit in the message of a text. And text that to 33986. Or you can call Katie in the producer's booth. 877-602-9696 is the number. 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Look for the box that says Boners, July 14, 2026. Click and vote. If you don't see that box, refresh your browser. It'll appear. Click and vote. All right, you got 4 minutes to get your vote in, so let's go. This is Boner of the Day. We've got Tech Talk with JD coming up at 8 o'clock. Beat Gina on the way as well. Stand by for all of that. 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
0: All right, 749. Let's award Boner of the Day.
2: And the Boner of the Day is brought to you in part by soba noodles with chicken and vegetables and a peanut sauce.
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2: Well, it's pretty overwhelming, the voting. Pretty overwhelming. Number one, the British Airways, the only way to fly. And number three, the don't bring an unexploded, you know, ordnance or hand grenades to the police station. Each got under 20 votes.
0: Wow.
2: But Boner candidate number two, there's nothing godly at all about Pastor Spell. 274 votes. It's Boner of the Day.
0: There you go. That's your Boner of the Day for today, July 14, 2026. Now qualified to be Boner of the Week.
2: Well, imagine my shock this morning when I see a headline. Where did I see it first? Fox website, I think. Why is Utah on the worst states to live in list?
1: Why indeed?
2: It is. It's CNBC's list of the worst states to live in. Utah made an appearance and was the only Western state with that distinction. CNBC said it used factors such as crime rates, air quality, health care to determine its rankings, along with child care, reproductive rights. Overall, it gave Utah a quality of life score of 95 out of 290 points possible. And they wrote disparagingly of it as well. Let me go to the complete description here.
3: Utah, home of America's most powerful weirdos?
1: Yeah, it's true.
2: For all its natural beauty, Utah is not the healthiest place to live. Ranking number 47 for primary care providers, air quality leaves something to be desired with high ozone levels, according to the American Lung Association. The Beehive State gets its nickname from the industriousness of its workers, but the state doesn't do much to make their lives easier.
0: Yep.
2: The minimum wage of $7.25 an hour covers just 16.5% of the cost of living for a family of four, according to Oxfam America. And Utah has just 513. This is not true, is it? Utah has just 513 licensed child care centers in a state with 3.5 million people.
1: I believe it. That's one of the biggest issues.
0: Yeah.
2: What is the strength of the living in Utah? Crime is not bad. But weaknesses, health, child care, worker protections, and air quality. So the bottom 10, the very worst state to live in is Arkansas. And then let's see, it goes Arkansas, Alabama, Georgia, so southern states, Indiana, Louisiana, Missouri, Oklahoma, Tennessee. Oh, Tennessee, it says ranked worst overall.
0: I believe that.
2: It's let's see what they say about it. I've got the whole.
0: I think they're all red states, aren't they?
2: Probably. Let's see. Let me look at it again. Yep. Yeah, there's not a Democratic controlled state on there.
0: How about that?
1: Do you want to know where the best ones are?
2: Also, not nearly as much fun as the worst ones. here's Tennessee. Let me do that first. Rank the worst. Republicans led by Governor Bill Lee make no apologies for a rash of state laws targeting LGBTQ+ community, including a so-called bathroom law requiring transgender people to use facilities designed for their sex at birth. The state also explicitly bars localities from adopting their own anti-discrimination ordinances. To underscore the point, Lee signed a resolution earlier this year designating June Nuclear Family Month.
0: Oh, yeah.
2: Consisting of one husband, one wife, and any biological, adopted, or foster children. It's God's design for a familial structure and has been the bedrock of society since the creation of the world.
4: Family fun, Utah fun.
2: Tennessee also has one of the highest violent crime rates in the nation, and it has the third highest rate of drug deaths, according to the United Health Foundation.
1: That child care thing for Utah, though,
0: yeah.
1: is that should be, you know, for a state that says we care about kids and we care, well, and we should have the best child care of it.
0: And they just pulled all that funding and closed those centers recently.
2: Salt Lake County did, and
1: we should have the best quality child care, affordable child care available here. I still want to figure out how New Mexico has done. New Mexico has free, quality, state-sponsored child care for anybody who wants it. There's, if they can do it, we should be able to figure
0: out. Listen, we've got to give tax breaks to the data centers, though.
2: Now, what are the best ones? You have those?
1: Yeah. Let's see. We have Nebraska.
2: Okay.
1: Massachusetts. Uh-huh. This is counting down to number one.
0: Oh, okay.
1: North Dakota. Kind of surprising, North Dakota. Virginia. New Hampshire. Hawaii. Carrie wants to go to Hawaii.
0: Yeah, that's where I want to go.
1: Connecticut. Minnesota. Mm-hmm. Oh, and Donald Trump hates Minnesota.
0: Oh, he does.
1: They
0: yeah.
1: get an A for quality of life. A rating. New Jersey, kind of surprising.
0: Mm-hmm.
1: Maine. And Vermont. So lots of the New England states.
0: Yeah.
1: You know, we're all the liberals.
0: Yeah.
1: Maine gets an A+.
2: And read the description.
1: Maine has America's lowest violent crime rate with just 100 incidents per 100,000 people. Maine legislators passed a series of reforms that earned the state most improved honors from gun violence prevention. The Pine Tree State's laws offer a wide range of protections against discrimination, but the state does have some challenges when it comes to health. My sister-in-law moved there, and she's had a hard time, like, finding a doctor. There just aren't enough. But as far as crime, inclusiveness, air quality, all ranks A+ for those.
0: Plus, you can get a good lobster roll.
1: Oh, yeah.
2: Oh, yeah. Well, you can get a good lobster roll in Salt Lake, too.
1: Vermont. Did I say Maine was top? Vermont is top. People are feeling good in Vermont. 54% of Vermonters surveyed reported that they were in good or excellent health more than any other state. Crime is low. They've got great reproductive rights. Air quality is great.
0: Mm-hmm. Sketchy Blake Vogden says, I agree. Once you guys retire, I will be Sketchy Blake of Oregon.
1: Oh,
2: now, is Oregon on the best list? Yeah,
0: they're in the
1: Oregon's
0: mid.
1: Not in. They're in the middle
2: somewhere.
1: Yeah.
2: So, I'm not that familiar with New England, but I think I'd like to become more familiar with New England.
1: It's beautiful. They have water, which is a good thing. But my sister-in-law did say that one of the problems is finding. Just finding a doctor, any doctor,
0: really?
1: is difficult. There's just not a lot of them there.
2: Minnesota, who Donald Trump hates, and you know sent the National Guard there, and Alex Pretty and the
1: Renee Good
2: killed there by ICE officials. Minnesota offers among the nation's strongest guarantees of reproductive rights. While there are few issues more divisive than abortion, the economics of it are becoming increasingly clear cut since the Supreme Court's Dobbs decision returned jurisdiction to the states. A 2025 study of the National Bureau of Economic Research found abortion bans increase net migration outflows and that the effects are more prominent for single-person households and family households, which may reflect larger effects on the younger adults.
1: Remember, Minnesota is where Tim Walz said, free school lunch for everybody.
0: Yeah. Mm-hmm. But aren't they?
1: Great. Yeah. What? Again, if you care about children, free school lunch for everybody.
2: It does say here, though, one of the weaknesses of Minnesota is child care. They don't have enough child care. But other than that,
0: well, okay.
5: Why would I go to Utah? I love booze, caffeine, and monogamy.
0: All right. Well, okay. Traffic?
1: Well, let's see how traffic is in Utah.
0: Is
1: by the way,
0: reason?
1: I love living here.
0: I do, too.
1: And I would love to be able to flip this list and be on the great list.
0: Yes.
1: Rather than moving, let's try to make Utah great again.
2: Let me say that this about the way it's described, the way Utah is described. Any politician in the state of Utah, I would like you to dispute it. What could you say about that? That's not true. I don't think you can.
0: Well, I've got some facts and figures from a made-up organization that I can quote.
2: Can't you tell? You tell me how none of that is true.
1: Crash southbound Legacy Parkway, Parrish Lane, in Centerville, off to the left shoulder. Crash northbound I-15 just south of the Kaysville Rest Area in Davis County. And I would love to hear from folks that are stuck going eastbound I-80 up through Parley's. There was a fire affecting the roadway there and it closed two right lanes. I haven't had an update in about 30 minutes. So if you're in that area and can let me know if that's moving again, I would appreciate it. 33986.
0: All right. We will take a break after this break. It's Tech Talk with JD. Coming up after these, stand by for that. Salt mediation.
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1: We heard from Elaine, who's passing out treats in Mill Creek right now.
0: Mill Creek. 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
2: Well, here he is, Jonathan Deezing.
1: Oh, Deezer. Wait, before we get to it, we need a traffic report from JD first.
2: I was going to...
1: Okay.
2: Jeez, Gina. I was going to say that. Okay. I was introducing the man. No, we can't even introduce him.
27: I'm just here.
2: JD, Tech Talk is his is what he's going to do here. And he has a podcast called
27: Three Bit Gamer Show.
2: But before he gets to this stuff, traffic.
27: Yes, sir. So I was driving here on the east bench of I-215. And so this would have been about 15 minutes ago, but the eastbound up Parley's was closed. Like it was, I mean, it wasn't closed, but there were cars, everything was at a standstill. Where I was heading, I guess north at the time, it was backed all the way up to 39th, and it did not look like it was moving. And then when I came around, the eastbound was also backed all the way up to Sugar House.
2: Like, down 250.
27: Mm-hmm. I think it's completely shut down right now.
1: It says there's fire affecting the roadway.
27: That's not an easy fix.
2: Up the canyon somewhere?
1: Up the canyon, yeah. So, eastbound I-80.
27: Yeah, I would avoid it entirely, though. Right. I don't think it's going to be moving anytime soon.
2: Now let's talk about Pokemon.
27: Yeah, we are. We are. So I got a few video games. This has actually been an amazing month for games. And some games that I've played that have been like my favorite. The first one up here, it's called Pal World. You may have also heard of it as Pokemon with Guns.
1: Oh, okay.
27: It is. Oh, yeah. Yeah, so this has been out in like early access. So if you were on a computer, a PC, you could play an earlier version of it. But it's now being released as its full build. And it's also being released on consoles and Mac. So if you have a Mac and you want a game on that, okay. I know it's kind of uncommon, but Xbox, PlayStation, PC, and Mac. More or less, it is a third. It's a 3D world. So normally Pokemon's traditionally kind of more top down, limited. This is kind of an open world. You're running around. And what's amazing about it is that the gimmick, they've just thrown guns in there. And it's like it doesn't even fit. The Pokemon can hold guns.
1: It seems wrong.
27: Hey, like you shoot the Pokemon with a gun to try to capture them, but then you capture them and then give them a gun.
2: Not just guns. They've got rocket launchers.
27: You got everything. It's very strange, but at the same time, Pokemon fans have been in this desert for the last 20 years waiting for like a good game, like an upgrade.
1: So they'll
27: or
1: be happy
27: something
1: about this.
27: Yeah, this is an absolute update. And it also has buildings. So you can like collect, you know, wood or whatever and build yourself a house and build a little farm for your Pokemon. It's a whole world. Yeah. It's called Pal World. Pokemon's been suing them like crazy for this.
0: The gun aspect just seems wrong.
27: It doesn't fit. It's so weird. But you play it and you're like, okay, no, it works.
0: That's
27: fine. It just works. I don't know why. It's very popular. Mm. Pal World out now. The next one, this is a personal one of my favorite all-time games, like all time, and it's called the Planet Crafter. This is another one that's been out on PC for a while now, but now it's just coming to consoles on July 21st on PlayStation 5 and Xbox, and I cannot express my excitement enough for this, for everyone else to experience it. Basically, you're gonna play as somebody that's dumped on a dead world, a dead planet, and you're responsible for terraforming it.
1: Okay.
27: So you collect resources and you build these, you build tools and machines that help terraform it. So maybe a laser that drills into the ground and increases the air pressure.
1: Oh, okay.
27: And eventually, the survival aspect is you're running around and you can only be out in the world for so long because you have to keep going back to your little house where you can
1: breathe.
27: You
1: need an atmosphere.
27: But then you build the atmosphere and you can just wander around. And it's amazing. One of my favorite parts of the game is the first time you step outside of your house and it's raining and you're like, wait, what? And you're like, wait. And then all of a sudden the little valley you've been building in starts to fill with water, and all of a sudden your house is underwater because trees and wildlife comes back.
3: Does this have an ending?
27: Yeah, you terraform the world, basically. And then
1: you can just live in it?
27: And you can just live in it. Yeah, and there's other, they've added more planets, so you can eventually research enough technology that you can just hop on a

0: Research enough technology that you can just hop on a rocket and go to the next planet.
1: This is good practice for the future.
0: We'll need it. We'll need it. And you can play with up to 7 friends, which is just fantastic because it's such a fun world to explore.
2: I don't have 7 friends.
0: 3 other quick games that are remakes that are also coming out this month. Halo Campaign Evolved. That's the first Halo game been completely made from the top, bottom to top. And that's coming out on July 28th on Xbox and PlayStation. Yes, a Halo game coming out, the original Halo, coming out on PlayStation, of all things. Assassin's Creed Black Flag Resynced. This was the pirate Assassin's Creed that I think is the best Assassin's Creed game that it was ever made. Mm-hmm. You can literally steal big pirate ships and float them around the Caribbean. It's fantastic. That's out now, PlayStation, Xbox, and PC. And finally, Backyard Baseball for 90s game fans.
3: It's an old game.
0: Yeah, oldie. 90s classic is out on PC now and everything else in August. So that's it for games. It's a great month for games. It's a good summer for everyone. We're all eating well. So some fun internet time wasters, though. This one I loved. It's called Uncovered. I know some people, you walk through a bookstore, myself included, and you get analysis paralysis. You see so many covers. You read so many flap jackets. Mm-hmm. This one's really cool because what you do is it just shows you the first page of the book, nothing else. And you can just read it. And if you like it, you can click and see
1: intrigued.
0: What it is.
1: I would like to know more.
0: And it'll tell you what the book is. If not, swipe to the next one. And you can sit there. You know, this would be an arduous process in a bookstore. You'd have to have a stack of books and cracking them open to the first page. This allows you to kind of go through. You can sort by genre. You can just do it randomly.
3: And then once you go through a book, you can buy it.
0: Yeah.
3: Or save it. Or
1: make a list.
0: And I do recommend, because this is kind of a newer site, I do recommend making an account, because otherwise it relies on your browser cookies. Oh. So if you're doing it like on your phone, it might not remember all your stuff. So definitely make sure to make an account with your email if you want to retain it. But it's uncovered.inc. So if you guys are readers that struggle to find a book, uncovered.inc has got you covered. Do you guys remember I Spy?
1: Yeah, those books.
0: I Spy books?
1: I had them for my kids.
2: Oh, yeah.
0: Yeah. So now we have it in Wikipedia format. This is, it's on neil.fun, which I've cited this site. This guy makes all sorts of crazy fun stuff. neil.fun/wiki-spy. And basically it shows you just a menagerie of all these objects
2: from images.
0: Wikipedia. Yeah, images from Wikipedia that are pulled from it. And what you can do, I think the idea here is that you search for something. So you search like stapler or radio, and it'll pull up this smattering of images, and then you can hover over it, and it'll
1: and learn
0: link
1: more
0: you.
1: And more and more and keep learn. Going and keep going.
0: Yeah, so if you click on the image, it'll take you, and then you can just in the upper right hand corner, I think it says something like, you know, look at the shuffle.
1: Look at all the radios.
0: Yeah,
1: I like it.
0: So this is an absolute time waster. You just have a very boring day ahead of you. This is the good one.
2: Cool.
0: And then the last one is, if you don't want to use your brain, but you still want to waste time.
1: This is kind of satisfying. I've been sitting here
3: It is strangely satisfying.
0: Yeah. Like I did this. I pulled it up on my computer and I did it for 10 minutes. And then I looked up. I was like, wait, what am I doing?
1: So tell people what it is.
0: This is chop the wood. You're just chopping wood.
1: That's all you're doing.
0: You just chop wood. Screen.toys/firewood, or get this link on x96.com. But you basically have a log in front of you.
2: Yeah.
0: And you can either rotate it or just chop it. Or both.
2: Hey.
0: And then you chop it again.
2: And it stacks the wood for you.
1: It's very satisfying. I mean, I couldn't do this for a long time before.
0: But for 5-10 minutes.
1: There's a nice, I got a nice little pile going there.
0: Yeah, you got to chop your wood. Yeah, and then Carrie's got the sound.
2: Oh, it has sound, too.
0: Very nice sound.
1: Yeah,
3: Listen. How satisfying.
2: Yeah.
0: It's like really good sound design, honestly.
2: I'm not going to do anything else today.
0: Just chop wood.
2: I'm done with the show. I'm just going to chop wood.
1: Thanks, Jonathan.
2: Jonathan Deezing, the 3-Bit Gamer Show comes out every Tuesday. And if you want all of these things that he just talked about, I think they're posted at x96.com.
0: Yes, sir.
2: All right. Thanks, Jonathan.
0: Right. Thanks, guys.
3: Thank you, Jonathan. Traffic, Gina, please.
1: Got a text from my friend Sarah. Just past that traffic. It's backed up to the Sugar House exit. So this is I-80 eastbound in Parleys. UDOT is saying it's due to fire in the roadway. I think there was an accident there as well, so I don't know if that's how the fire started, but it is a nasty mess on that side of the freeway, or that side of the valley, the whole side.

0: Valley there. Crash southbound I-15, 146 south in Draper. Right shoulder affected there. Southbound Legacy Parkway, Parish Lane in Centerville. And yeah, if you're stuck in that mess, give us a text and let us know if things start moving again. We appreciate it when you do that. 33986. 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
5: Edgar, could you bring me some tea?
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5: Wait a minute. Butlers are supposed to be fancy and well-mannered. This guy's screaming and waving his arms around.
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0: I'm BGN announcer Johnny Ola with this bit of advice. The best way to avoid bison attacks at Utah's Antelope Island, don't go to Antelope Island. And now this. In ancient times, people did not say, how do you do? They said, how are your bowels?
1: Well,
0: the ancients thought that the bowels were the seat of the emotions.
1: Well,
0: we find in the Bible the expression, bowels of compassion. Today, the same writer would probably say, heart of compassion. Today, we have better and more pleasant ways to remove waste from the body than the ancients ever dreamed of.
1: Wow.
0: Dr. Miles Little Pills, a mighty good laxative.
1: Wow.
0: Small and easy to take, gentle but positive in action, you will like the feeling of intestinal cleanliness that follows the use of Dr. Miles Little Pills. Dull headache? Indigestion? A feeling of fatigue? Bad breath? And a muddy complexion. These are often caused by sluggish bowels.
1: Wow.
0: Keep your head cool, your feet warm, and your bowels open is a good rule to follow. Try Dr. Miles Little Pills tonight before you go to bed. You'll be sure to feel better tomorrow.
1: Wow.
0: Get Dr. Miles Pills at the Bowlery.
1: The Bowlery?
0: Where your bowels are our business.
1: Oh.
0: On the old highway just west of town.
1: Wow.
0: And now, here he is. As regular as an atomic clock, your host, Kerry Jackson.
1: Thank you, Johnny Ola.
0: You're welcome.
1: The Bowlery.
0: The Bowlery. Your bowels are our business.
2: What other kinds of things do they have there?
1: I don't even want to know.
0: Anything related to the bowel.
1: All right. The randomizer has picked a contestant, Gina. You'll be playing against Amber Lee today. Amber, are you there?
3: Yes, we're here.
1: All right. We're going to toss a coin to see who goes first. It will give you the advantage in the game if you call it correctly. Heads or tails? Call it.
3: I'll choose tails.
1: Tails? Let's see what happens. And it is heads. Terribly sorry.
2: You're going to have to work for these tickets to the biggest 80s event of the year. Things can only get better tour July 29th at the Maverick Center, featuring full performances by Howard Jones, Wang Chung, The English Beat, and Modern English.
1: All right, Amber Lee, because you lost the coin toss, Gina will go first. Multiple choice, pop culture trivia. If she gets the question correct, okay, she gets the point. If not, I'll ask you the same question. And if you get it correct, you'll steal Gina's point away. We'll go back and forth till one of you gets 3 points. All right, first question for Gina. Now, it's Jackie Earle Haley's birthday today.
2: Okay.
1: best known for Rorschach and Watchmen.
2: Bad News Bears.
1: Bad News Bears.
0: Yep.
1: You know, he's an actor. But here we go, Jackie Earle Haley.
2: Okay.
1: Trivia. Gina.
2: Yeah.
1: Jackie Earle Haley paused his acting career and moved to San Antonio to do what?
2: Okay.
1: Is it one? Well, that's where they make paste picante sauce. Is it two? Take a very long bubble bath.
2: Yeah.
1: Is it three? Produce commercials. Or four? Open a movie theater.
2: Well, that's not a good business, opening a movie theater. I'm guessing produce commercials.
1: Correct.
0: All right. That's a point for Gina. And now, Amberlee, it's your turn.
1: All right, Amberlee, what was Jackie's first comeback movie after taking that hiatus from the acting business? What was his first comeback movie? Was it one, Winged Creatures? Was it two, All the King's Men? Was it three, The Walking Bread? Or was it four, Jurassic Shark?
3: I'm going to go with number two.
1: All the King's Men.
0: All right, there you go. 1-1. Back to Gina.
1: Gina.
2: Yes.
1: Jackie's father had a career as what?
2: Okay.
1: Is it one, quality control officer at the sewage treatment plant?
2: Mm-hmm.
1: Is it two, disposable lighter repairman?
2: Okay.
1: Was it three, aluminum siding salesman? Or four, radio show host?
2: Oh, I hope it's radio show host.
1: Correct.
0: Yes.
2: I want to know more about that.
0: 2-1. Oh, you probably don't.
2: No?
0: No. Now we go back to Amberlee to see if she can tie it up.
1: Amberlee, Jackie Earle Haley is a voice actor in what video game? Is it one, tandem bike ride with your mom? Is it two, Lee Carvalho's putting challenge? Is it three, The Evil Within? Or four, Grand Theft Auto 4?
3: I'm going to have to guess number three.
1: The Evil Within.
0: Ooh. Oh, my goodness.
1: Wow.
0: It's
2: head
0: two,
2: to head here.
0: I'll two say. To two. Nicely wow. done, Amberly. I thought it was Grand Theft Auto, actually. All right, Gina's question now.
1: Gina?
2: Yeah.
1: Jackie Earle Haley starred in a failed pilot of Oh No, Not Them.
2: Okay.
1: An American remake of what?
0: Did someone get murdered?
3: Yawning.
1: Okay. A little dramatic, don't you think? All right.
3: Yep.
1: Haley starred in a failed pilot of Oh No, Not Them, an American remake of what British comedy?
2: Okay.
1: Is it one, Are You Being Served? Is it two, The Young Ones? Is it three, Computer Says No? Or four, The Vicar of Ballygo Bounce?
2: Are You Being Served?
1: Oh, you...
2: No!
0: No! Oh. Amberly, here you go. You could win.
3: Okay. Can I get them repeated back?
1: Is it number two, The Young Ones? Is it three, Computer Says No? Or is it four, The Vicar of Ballygo Bounce? Pretty obvious here.
3: The first one.
1: Young Ones.
0: Yes,
1: correct.
0: That's correct. The first one. You win, Amberly.
2: You win.
1: Way to go.
0: I remember trying to watch The Young Ones and not figuring, I couldn't figure it out.
2: It wasn't for you, Johnny.
0: It just didn't seem to be funny.
1: I loved it.
0: All right, Amberly, you're the winner. Congratulations.
3: Awesome. Thank you so much.
1: All right. Hang on the line. We'll tell you how to get those tickets.
0: Listen, I got to get out of here then. Dr. Miles' pills have just kicked in.
1: Oh.
0: I remember trying to watch The Young Ones and not figuring, I couldn't figure it out.
2: It wasn't for you, Johnny.
0: It just didn't seem to be funny.
1: I loved it.
0: All right, Amberly, you're the winner. Congratulations.
3: Awesome. Thank you so much.
1: All right. Hang on the line. We'll tell you how to get those tickets.
0: Listen, I got to get out of here then. Dr. Miles' pills have just kicked in.
1: Oh.
0: Woo.
1: Head out to the Bowlery. All right.
0: Your bowels are our business.
1: Big Boy News and Opinuendo now, brought to you by...
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5: This program is intended for mature audiences. Parental discretion is advised.
0: Well, the director Christopher Nolan has differing views on his highly anticipated film, The Odyssey, than leading man Matt Damon. Matt Damon has mentioned multiple times that making the movie with a cast fit for such an epic tale, shoots on location, and scenes filmed for the big screen felt nostalgic, even as they filmed, because such projects aren't being made anymore. I think I know what Matt was driving at, said Christopher Nolan, because it does seem like a long time since somebody made a film like this in this type of way, where you travel the world, get together a cast of thousands, and so on. But there is a defeatist aspect of viewing it that way that I don't agree with. I think cinema is vital and essential and continues to transform itself. We've got all of these great new young voices in movies making the medium their own and moving it forward. The Oscar-winning director of Oppenheimer pointed to enthusiasm for recent hits Obsession and Back Rooms as evidence that film continues to thrive creatively. This is why I never bought into the argument that young audiences' attention spans are too fried to enjoy a three-hour Greek epic. Those films are so mysterious and so ruminative. I mean, parts of Back Rooms are like David Lynch at his most obscure.
2: Yeah.
0: Now, that's really true. And yet, young people can't seem to get enough of them. He pointed out that he's happy to see that they can get enough of the AI. I've never seen more rapid wholesale dismissal of supposedly foundational jump in technology in my lifetime. So much energy has been expended on bringing in AI, but if you look at the generation's reaction, they're utterly rejecting it. You know, that's really true.

0: They want real stuff.
1: People are younger people are rejecting AI.
2: Mm-hmm. And that's good.
1: Yes, it is. Christopher Nolan is one smart cookie. A man is being treated for burns at hospital after his vehicle caught fire in Saratoga Springs. According to the Utah County Sheriff's Office, they responded along State Road 68, 8:20 p.m., reports of a vehicle that had caught fire. The driver, a 47-year-old man, was reportedly transporting gasoline inside of his vehicle to use in a tractor when he reportedly lit a cigarette.
0: Well, not a bright person.
1: Causing a fire to start. The vehicle exploded, causing the driver to suffer burns to the front of his body. From there, he was taken by ambulance to Saratoga Springs Regional Hospital. He may be he's probably at the burn treatment center now. Additionally, the fire spread into the nearby grass. Fortunately, crews were able to quickly contain that fire, as an unrelated fire had burned most of the fuels in the area earlier in the day.
2: Well,
1: at this time, fire officials, officials, have not released any additional details. And the Buck Basin Fire near Heber started from a lightning strike and approximately burned about 30 acres near Heber on Sunday. But now it's grown to 131 acres. The fire is being fueled by timber in Buck Basin, about 4 or 5 miles northwest of Current Creek Reservoir. I think there's a fire near Current Creek as well. However, strong winds blowing in the northwest on Monday pushed the fire into another area of the basin. No structures are threatened, but Red Creek Mountain Road and Low Pass Road are currently closed to the public. Thousands of Utah residents lost power over the weekend amid record-breaking heat. Rocky Mountain Power officials explained why this happens and how residents can prepare. On Sunday, Salt Lake reached 109 degrees. About 17,000 people lost power, with Rocky Mountain Power attributing the outages by overheated transformers and fuses. Chad Monroe, spokesman with Rocky Mountain Power, said the power grid is capable of handling high temperatures, but individual equipment can have issues. There were localized outages based on strain on localized equipment. That happens when any weather event occurs, whether it be extreme heat or cold or high winds. Just think weather, and it causes problems sometimes. Rocky Mountain Power is aware of a potential weather event, and they try to bring in additional personnel and work quickly to respond to outages. And Florida is again preparing to execute one of the oldest death row prisoners in history, a 74-year-old convicted murderer who is one of three older inmates set to die in the span of a month. They're in the nation's busiest death penalty state. Dennis Soker has been on death row since the 1980s and would become the oldest inmate Florida has executed in history, at least for now. Later this month, Florida is also set to execute an 80-year-old prisoner who would be the state's first octogenarian to receive the death penalty. Way to go, Florida. That's quite a distinction. Congratulations. Three flights had to be diverted away from Salt Lake City International Airport over the weekend. One pilot telling air traffic control that Sunday's record-breaking heat was the reason.
0: It makes the air really unstable, actually.
1: Yeah, it says
0: it's better to fly in the cold.
1: SkyWest flight and Salt Lake City approach as the temperature reached 109. Can you extend our downwind? I'm trying to discuss it with dispatch. We may have to go to Twin Falls. I think it's too hot for us to land. You're at 43 degrees. Is that correct? Asked the SkyWest pilot. 43 degrees is Celsius for 109. SkyWest told Fox 13 that it operated a full schedule on Sunday, 100% completion, but a small number of SkyWest operated Delta Connection flights had to be delayed or diverted because they didn't feel they could land in the hot weather. Let's see. Oh, this is a story I didn't understand. Real short little thing here. Embezzlement. Marie Le Pen, the opposition leader in France, perennially running for office. She was found guilty last year of embezzling millions of euros from the European Parliament between 2009 and 2016. And she was barred from running from office for 5 years. But the court reduced the ban to 45 months. 30 of them suspended, meaning she can participate in the 2027 elections.
2: Jeez.
1: Why? Why did they do that?
2: Yeah.
1: That's inexplicable to me.
2: Yep.
1: All right. That's it.
2: Sports, weather, traffic.
0: Norway star Erling Haaland returned home from the World Cup in North America with an unusual souvenir, which I gave a picture to Katie, and I hope we can put it up here. As he stepped off the team plane from the Norwegian capital of Oslo, the Manchester City striker was photographed carrying a pair of bags over his right shoulder and holding a taxidermy raccoon in his left hand. He posted on social media saying, "Look who followed me home. This is a whiskey raccoon that he got visiting Wild Bill's Western store in Dallas, where he also bought cowboy boots and a cowboy hat." He had on his social media, you can and help name the raccoon. It says, "Help me name my new buddy." And there's a poll there. It says either cowboy, ranger, Tex, or ROW, which is a double meaning. It stands for raccoon on wheels, but it's also row. That's what the Norwegians do, that row in the soccer.
2: Go with Ranger Rick.
0: You like Ranger Rick?
2: Yeah.
0: Taxidermied raccoon. World Cup continuing today without Erling. It's France and Spain today at 1 o'clock, England and Argentina tomorrow at 1 o'clock. Salt Lake Bees are home tonight to Omaha. It's 6:30 for start of that game tonight. And that's your sports weather. So that excessive heat warning, we're getting rid of that. High today, 101. That doesn't count as excessive heat warning, believe it or not. 20% chance of afternoon thunderstorms. Tomorrow, we dip down into the 90s. And we keep those afternoon thunderstorm possibilities throughout the week, which should feel nice.
2: All right.
0: Also, good news, traffic eastbound I-80, they have opened all lanes now due to that earlier fire. There are quite a bit of residual delays in the area, though, but things have been opened up, so hopefully that'll be getting better soon. Crash southbound I-15, 146 south in Draper. A friend of the program says there's a two-car accident just west of 27th West and 45th South that's causing a long backup of people heading east. Thank you, whoever sent that in. Let's see. Congestion eastbound I-80 backed up to 13th. Pretty wild out here still. Thank you for whoever sent that in at 33986.
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2: All right. We're going to take a break. We'll be back after these with... Mona Community Notes, Utah Word of the Day, on the way. 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
1: How do you want to do this, Gina?
2: Well, so we have to do, for public service, we have to, our city of license is very close to Mona City, so we need to talk about events happening down in Mona, and it is a big week in Mona. It's their big Stars and Stripes celebration all weekend long, starting on Thursday. And I thought we would invite the former mayor of Mona City, Don Criddle, and his boy Denver to go over some of the events.
3: I'm happy to be here. And by the way, this is a perfect time to announce that I'm going to throw my hat into the ring and run for mayor of Mona again.
4: Yay!
3: I know Denver talked me into it. Denver talked me into it, but I'm Don Criddle, by the way, the mayor of Mona, and I'm the one who came up with our town slogan, Mona, Utah, so why not?
1: Exactly.
3: And I say, Don Criddle for mayor of Mona again, so why not?
1: That's a great slogan, and I look forward to the privilege of being the mayor's son.
3: Well, Denver, you've always been a good support for me in my campaigning.
1: Well, yeah. I like all the advantages I get because I am the mayor's son.
3: Yeah, that's right.
1: You know, I could walk into a store and just take whatever I want.
3: No, Denver, we've talked about that. You cannot do that.
1: They never call the cop.
3: Well, they call me, Denver.
1: They call you?
3: They call me. And that's why the strap comes out.
1: Oh, I thought you were just disciplining me for other reasons.
3: Nope. That's it.
1: Well,
3: once a week, strap comes out, got a call. Got a call from Gay Dean down there to where she's making them cinnamon rolls.
1: Gay Dean cinnamon rolls.
3: Now, listen, we need to talk about the events that are coming up from Mona City.
1: Well,
3: I'm very excited.
1: I got a question, Daddy.
3: For the big 25th of July celebrations. What's the question?
1: Yeah, it says a run.
3: Yes, that's right.
1: What's the 5K? What is that?
3: It's a distance, Denver.
1: You know, America. You should probably use, you know, miles.
3: I would agree with that, but that's just how race people are. I know you don't like to run.
1: No.
3: But everybody who's in the... So last year, we were sort of light on participants for the 5K run.
1: Yes.
3: The Stars and Stripes 5K run at Mona City.
1: Mm-hmm.
3: Begins at Mona City Hall, 7 o'clock in the morning, and I know you don't like that.
1: No.
3: And last year, we were kind of light on attendance for the run. So this year, everybody who participates, at the finish line, there will be Gay Dean's famous cinnamon rolls.
1: Oh, Daddy, you know, I love Gay Dean's cinnamon rolls.
3: I know
1: but
3: you do.
1: After running, how many miles?
3: It's a 5K. I don't know how much.
1: After
3: that
1: running
3: is.
1: All that distance,
3: mm-hmm.
1: I think that's just a recipe for a disaster.
3: You have some Gay Dean and then you think you'll lose Gay Dean's cinnamon roll after that.
1: I'm going to puke it up.
3: No, I'm afraid you might.
1: Oh.
3: You know, now listen, before that though.
1: Yes.
3: The day before on Friday.
1: Friday?
3: Friday the 24th.
1: Mm-hmm.
3: Right at the end of the evening, there's community stuff going on all day, but we're having a movie night.
1: Movie night?
3: Yep.
1: Oh, what movie are we going to show?
3: Outdoors.
1: We're going to show Rambo?
3: Going to show The Incredibles.
1: Oh, that's a cartoon, Daddy. That's for kids.
3: It's a good show.
1: I want a good movie that reflects American values, like Rambo.
3: Oh, well.
1: Or Apocalypse Now.
3: I'm sorry, but that was voted down.
1: Oh.
3: But you'll be happy to know the Snack Shack's going to be there.
1: Well, that's good.
3: So people have snacks for
1: the
3: movie.
1: I see also that there's a scavenger hunt before that.
3: Right there.
1: Who is the scavenger that we're going to be hunting this time?
3: No, Denver, that's not how that works.
1: Oh.
3: That's where you get a list of stuff. And then you go to people's houses and try to get them to give you the stuff.
1: Oh, like 3 squares of toilet paper?
3: Yeah, that sort of thing. And they're in there. And it's really annoying for the people who you go to see. It's terrible.
1: Well, I know we got the talent show on Saturday.
3: Well, that's another problem.
1: Is it?
3: Well, because it's called the Mona's Got Talent Show. And last year, again, we had a few. We didn't have too many participants because we're looking for all the talented people of Mona. All ages of talent are welcome, and there just aren't that many talented people in our town.
1: Well, I suppose I could bring my piano and play
3: it. No. You can't do that. It says on the poster, and I don't know who decided this, vocalists, musicians, dancers, performers of any kind, except for pianists.
1: Why would they
3: I don't know why they didn't just say piano players. But
1: why are they discriminating against my people?
3: I think because the people who play the piano in Mona, they're just terrible at it. They're not good.
1: Well, I'm the best piano player in Mona, Daddy.
3: You're the best pianist?
1: Piano player.
3: Piano player.
1: Well, you know what I'll do for the talent show?
3: What are you going to do?
1: I'm a mind reader.
3: Well, demonstrate that to me, Denver. I had no idea you had that ability.
1: Oh, I know exactly what you're thinking, Daddy.
3: Yeah, you do. The strap is coming.
1: Strap is coming.
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2: All right.
3: That was something.
2: Well, good news. All lanes are now open on eastbound I-80, the earlier closure for fire affecting the roadway there. Heavy delays, though, remain on eastbound I-80 as well as northbound I-215 east entering Parley's Canyon. Crash northbound I-15, 33rd south in South Salt Lake. Right shoulder affected there. Crash southbound I-15, 146 south. Right shoulder there. I'll quickly check our text line to see if anybody sent anything in there. 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
1: Thank you very much. All right, we're going to take a break. We're going to play a song. After that song, it is the Boner Recap Game. 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
1: 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Sure.
3: Couldn't hurt. I mean, it might be kind of obvious.
1: Yeah.
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1: 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It says Boners, July 14, 2026. 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
18: Oh, this kind of rocks my world. 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
19: Whoa, Stewie, you're getting to be a big boy. I think somebody's going to be a football star.
18: Oh, you.
19: 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Be right back. Whoa, Jason, you're getting to be a big boy. I think somebody's going to be a football star.
18: I can't believe I fell for that line. I actually let myself believe I could be a doctor's wife. You're just fat, Stewie. 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
17: 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And it's terrible. It's not good. X96 is 100% human. 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

0: Got a text from the soup Nazi in Morgan.
1: Morgan.
0: Says, no soup for you in Morgan.
1: Morgan.
2: Oh, I thought he said, keep the pen. No, that
0: take
2: was...
0: the pen.
2: Keep it. Take it.
0: Take.
2: Have some soup.
0: Jack Klompus. That's Jack Klompus.
2: Sandy Baron. Where was it?
0: Morgan.
2: Morgan. I just like to muddy the waters as much as possible.
0: Why?
2: Because I hate it. So stupid. It's just about as, well, it's about as artificial as it can possibly be.
0: I don't know what
2: be.
0: You're talking about.
2: I don't either. I never know what I'm talking about. Isn't that clear?
0: Do you know we're supposed to do the boner recap here?
2: How dare you? Yes, I do.
0: Okay.
2: Of course I do. But I'm not going to do it. No, I won't.
0: We have to give away these Sublime Festival tickets.
2: When is that?
0: Sublime Festival comes to Salt Lake City July 18th at Zions Bank Stadium with Sublime, Slightly Stupid, Pennywise, and the Ataris.
1: That's Saturday.
2: This Saturday. Huh? Mm-hmm. Well, I guess we could give them away. Does anybody want them?
1: Char is interested.
2: Hi, Char.
3: Hi.
2: How you doing?
3: I'm great, and I'm very interested in those tickets.
0: Okay, good
2: well,
0: to know.
2: Good. You know, hey, Char, it's been a long time since we've talked.
3: It has been a minute.
2: Yeah, well, I'm glad you're still around and ready to participate in the boner recap. Did you hear them earlier?
3: I sure did.
2: Okay. Char, you know, I've always said Char is a sharp one. Char is... You know.
0: He does. He says it all the time.
2: I said, you remember talking to Char?
0: Sure.
2: She's smart.
0: Yeah.
2: All right, Char.
3: Thanks,
2: you're welcome. And there's more where that came from.
1: There's a Sharpie joke here somewhere.
2: Yes, there probably is.
1: Yeah.
2: All right, Char, you're sharp, and I'm going to read these boner candidates. You tell me which one. That's very good. I like that. Tell me which one was the winner, and you'll get the tickets to Sublime Fest. Number one, British Air, the only way to fly. A British Airways flight was canceled because multiple cabin crew members were so drunk from a big party the night before. They woke up drunk from a big party the night before. They couldn't staff the plane, and they had to cancel the flight. Boner candidate number two, there's nothing godly about Pastor Spell. He is a pastor in, Oklahoma, I think. And Baton Rouge. Baton Rouge Life Tabernacle Church. He's their pastor there. Well, he's been charged with second-degree battery. He assaulted a neighbor's son. There's been bad blood between these two neighbors, but there's video of Pastor Spell sitting on top of this kid and just wailing on him and calling him, because apparently the boy is gay, calling him the F word for a gay person. That's a pastor for you, isn't it? And then boner candidate number three, please do not bring hand grenades or other explosive devices to the police station. You'd think we shouldn't have to explain that. But yeah. Apparently they had to in Ontario. All right, Char, which one was the winner?
3: That would be number two, that Pastor Spell.
2: Pastor Spell, that's correct, Char. Once again, you've proved your mettle and shown us exactly how smart you are. Congratulations.
3: I'm sharp.
2: Yes, you are. Sharp.
0: Thanks for going along with all that.
2: There really is a Sharpie joke there, isn't there?
1: Yep.
2: Char, congratulations. Thanks for playing the game, and hang on. Katie will have a little chat with you, and I hope you have a good time at the show.
1: Hang on. Here we go.
2: Seemed a nice person, didn't she?
0: All of our friends at the

0: It's .com. Is that what it
1: is?
0: Yeah,
1: I think so.
0: Yeah.
2: Maybe we should do a hello, yeah, what? That's just like.
0: Don't call unless if you like us. Don't call. We only want to hear from people who don't like us. Because I mean, really, how will we get any better? How will we ever get any
2: better?
0: You
2: want some constructive criticism, Bill?
0: I don't. It doesn't have to be constructive.
2: You can just be criticism.
0: Yeah, just give me some criticism.
1: All right. Well, let's see. We're going to take a break. And we got big boy news and innuendo coming up after these.
0: Okay.
1: So stand by. Garbett Homes.
0: Oh, yes. Let me tell you about that. Garbett Homes. Well, Carrie and I toured the...
1: It was a really nice place.
0: Yeah, so it's a little neighborhood they've built out there in Murray. 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
12: 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Parental discretion is advised.
13: Well, we've got a little update on that stabbing at the Valley Fair Mall. A man was arrested for attempted murder after allegedly stabbing an employee at Valley Fair Mall yesterday. About 2:30 p.m., police were dispatched to the mall after calls expressing a physical altercation had occurred, which involved a man stabbing another. Upon arrival, officers found mall bystanders had pinned Peter Michael Larson, 48 years old, to the ground and had removed a knife from his hand. Officers took Mr. Larson into custody. He has been booked into the Salt Lake County Jail for attempted murder and prohibited dangerous weapon conduct. When officials tended to the male victim, they saw that he had suffered multiple stab wounds all over his body and was bleeding profusely, according to the police booking affidavit. He was transported in a life-threatening condition. They say in Delta condition. That means his life-threatening or highly severe situation. Mr. Larson had also been transported to the hospital due to the bystanders that disarmed him, punching him in the head.
10: Yeah. That's the video that I saw. Yeah.
13: When they attempted to remove the knife from his person. The affidavit confirmed multiple witnesses were on the scene and had provided statements, and some had shared video of the stabbing. After receiving medical care, Larson was cleared and transported to the police station for an interview. He stated he had targeted the victim with the intent to kill him because he's a Muslim.
10: Oh,
9: great.
13: The offense was committed while Larson was already on probation and free on bail awaiting trial on a previous felony charge. Police have requested he be held without bail. That's a good idea. During his interview with the police, Mr. Larson expressed he believes he is a catalyst who intends to kill Muslims.
10: Don't let him out.
13: Police say that Mr. Larson is a substantial danger to the public if released due to his ideology and pre-planned mass casualty events. Donald Trump has finally received an award he may not want, a 10-foot-tall gold trophy commemorating Trump's continuation of his war on Iran. It was mysteriously erected on the National Mall on Monday morning. The trophy is said to be the largest ever awarded to a sitting president, according to an anonymous artist group behind the installation, which told the Daily Beast. A plaque near the trophy praises the 80-year-old Trump's enthusiastic participation in the conflict he started and appears to be unable to finish. This trophy is an attempt to de-escalate the conflict through positive reinforcement, the group said. We hereby award Donald J. Trump this participation trophy for his enthusiastic involvement in the Iran war. While some concern themselves with military strategy, with diplomacy, or measurable outcomes, Donald Trump demonstrates the courage to participate regardless of the final score. The artists took their ribbing of Trump even further, comparing Trump to children everywhere who receive recognition for simply showing up. The installation also doubles as the Donald Trump Trophy Donation Center, where the public can drop off their own prizes for Trump, according to Secret Handshake, the artist group behind the installation. Hmm. The statue is a personal affront to Trump after his failed campaign to win the Nobel Prize last year, during which he falsely and repeatedly claimed to have solved 7, 8, even 9 conflicts, both before and after the Norwegian Nobel Committee snubbed him. Try as he might, Trump doesn't seem to have a handle on the war. He actually started on February 28th. After an intense exchange of fire over the weekend, despite a so-called peace deal, Washington and Tehran insisted Monday that they alone control the Strait of Hormuz. They both insist that, so we'll see what happens.
10: It not only is it not any better, it's worse.
9: Probably it's
10: worse.
9: Back to square one.
13: Yeah. Okay, now this is interesting. Look at Tom Cruise in a mysterious new movie called Digger, and he's unrecognizable. Mm-hmm. I hope we have a picture of him. It looks like the 64-year-old actor undergoes a complete transformation for the role. He doesn't look any... You just wouldn't know that was Tom Cruise. And if you watch the trailer, you can sort of see a little bit... I mean, I was just watching it without sound. Mm-hmm. You can kind of see a little bit of Tom Cruise behind it, but it looks like
10: he's... Do we know what this movie is
13: about? Well, they're not. It says, we don't have many plot details, but there is a stellar cast for the film. Alejandro González Iñárritu, didn't he direct Birdman?
10: Mm-hmm.
13: Yeah, that's a great movie. It also stars John Goodman, Sandra Hüller.
10: She's fantastic.
13: Yeah, she was in Hail Mary. Jesse Plemons, Riz Ahmed, Michael Stolbarg, and Sophie Wilde and Emma Darcy.
10: Lots of good people.
13: The log line shares that it's called Digger. Tom's eccentric billionaire character embarks on a frantic mission to prove that he's humanity's savior before the disaster he unleashed destroys everything.
10: Hmm.
13: Digger is slated for a theatrical release October 2nd. I have never had something that could challenge me in this way, and neither has Alejandro when we went in, ever. And when you see the film, it's totally original, Tom Cruise said of the movie at a recent event. And the trailer does look fascinating. I don't know how Katie will feel about this. Paramount Pictures has secured rights to reboot A Nightmare on Elm Street, partnering with the estate of the late franchise director Wes Craven.
10: She's shaking her head.
13: No. The deal includes Craven's widow and son, who will produce the untitled film set within the original 1984 film's world.
10: Katie has Robert Englund's
9: signature
10: on. There it is, right there.
13: it'll be led by J.D. Lifshitz, who and Raphael Margulis, the producers behind recent horror films like Barbarian and Companion.
10: Also,
13: in a statement, the creative team say they look forward to bringing the franchise to a new and completely engaged generation of fans. Freddy Krueger last appeared in a 2010 reboot that grossed over $117 million worldwide.
9: That's the one with Jackie Earl Haley,
13: which I
9: actually kind of like.
13: As Freddy?
9: Yeah. Mm.
13: Jenny's Ice Cream. I know you like that, Carrie.
9: Oh, yeah.
13: Leading up to the third season of Ted Lasso, Jenny's Ice Creams teamed up with Warner Brothers Discovery Global Consumer Products to launch a limited edition flavor inspired by the shortbread cookies that Ted made for his boss, Rebecca, every morning. The ice cream featured real shortbread cookie pieces in salted butter, sweet cream, ice cream for a salty, sweet, buttery flavor that fans quickly fell in love with. However, After the show's third season finale, the amazing ice cream also disappeared from shelves, and fans have been begging Jenny's to bring it back ever since. Now, for the first time since its debut, Jenny's Biscuits, oh, it's called Jenny's Biscuits with the Boss ice cream, is coming back in both pints and at scoop shops. Oh, there are scoop shops for Jenny's?
9: Oh, yeah.
13: Is there one here?
10: No.
9: No.
13: Oh. The buttery...
10: I need to get some of this.
13: It'll be available at all Jenny's beginning July 21st. Just in time for the return of Ted Lasso on August 5th. The pints, once again designed to look like Ted's blue AFC Richmond zip-up, will be available to purchase online and back at select retail stores in the U.S. Jenny's Biscuits with the Boss ice cream will only be available for a limited time, though.
10: If people love it, why don't they keep it? That always irritates me.
9: Yeah.
13: Yeah,
10: why
13: like
10: does
13: the
10: it
13: McRib.
10: Have to be a special thing?
13: Why can't we have the McRib all the time? Netflix has greenlit a competition series based on a classic board game, Monopoly, set to premiere 2027. 12 players.
10: This is going to be like a 12-hour-long TV show?
13: 12 players will compete on a life-size game board for a $2 million prize. Netflix describes the show as a battle where every negotiation, every decision, every role could mean the difference between building an empire and going directly to jail.
10: Are they
13: going to
10: have an actual jail? They should have an actual
13: they will.
10: Jail.
13: They
9: better.
13: They will. They will. Yeah. Oh, I was, did we, have we talked about, or did Bill Frost know? There's apparently a new Jeopardy on Netflix. It's Jeopardy, what's it called? I wrote it down. Pop Culture Jeopardy.
10: Oh, yeah, that's the Colin Jost.
13: Yeah,
10: yeah,
13: Colin
10: we've
13: Jost.
10: Talked about
9: it's been
10: it.
9: Around for a bit.
13: Have you watched it?
10: Yeah.
9: It's hard.
13: Is it good?
9: I stopped watching it because it's too hard.
10: Yeah, it made me mad.
13: I'll have to check it out. I always liked Jeopardy.
10: Because I should be good at that.
9: Yeah, exactly.
13: And you're not?
10: It's hard. Mm. It's
13: Bill Belichick's daughter-in-law. Her name is Jen Belichick. She's married to Bill Belichick's son. She's wanted. She's a wanted person.
10: She's wanted for a speeding ticket she didn't show up for. I don't know why this is a story.
13: Well, I don't either, except the only reason I brought it up is to point out that, unfortunately, Bill Belichick's son looks like Bill Belichick. There's a picture of them together. And she's not a very nice person, apparently. She keeps getting into bitchy screaming matches with Bill Belichick's young girlfriend. And, you know, that's just, I mean, why do that? Why do it? Well, if you're looking for a place to watch soccer in Salt Lake City, about the best place around, apparently, has been Beer Bar.
10: Oh, sure.
13: The line to get inside Beer Bar began to form about 4:30 p.m. last Monday. Inside the bar's wooden picnic tables were mostly full, with some patrons in business casual attire, some decked out in red, white, and blue. And Beer Bar has been hosting some of the Salt Lake City's biggest World Cup watch parties this year as bar owners got permitting approval to set up a big screen and food and beer vendors in the back lot behind their building for every U.S. match. The addition essentially doubled the bar's capacity to 748, said owner Duncan Burrell. The games this year have drawn more than many people, forcing a queue out front where wannabe patrons wait for spaces to get in. His co-owner, Richard Noel, oh, that must be Carol's brother, had envisioned a beer-focused soccer bar since 2011. It's going well, apparently.
10: It's good. Yeah, and a game today at 1 o'clock. That's a good place to go watch.
13: So go start lining up at 11.
9: All right. Weather?
10: Oh, the extreme heat warning has expired. It's still going to be 101 today, though. Slight chance of thunderstorms, not just this afternoon, but all weekend long. It could have these afternoon thunderstorms pop up. That's part of that monsoonal moisture that's coming in. And we cool back down into the 90s, it looks like, for a few days. Overnight lows in the 70s. 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
0: All right. Hey, I know what that music means. It's time to take a nap.
1: No.
0: No?
1: Well, you should be getting better, more consistent sleep, and Elena Wood from Nightingale College is going to tell us how to do that.
0: Oh, okay. I need to know how to get better sleep. I mean, I'm always tired. You'd think I'd get good sleep. Hi, Elena.
2: Well, you know, this is an issue.
0: Yeah.
2: Hi. I think a lot of people have the same trouble where they are consistently tired but still struggle to sleep at night.
0: Yeah.
2: I don't think you're alone.
0: No. So the first thing you put here on your list is stick to a sleep schedule. I kind of like that idea, but I don't want to go to bed at 8 o'clock and get up at 3 o'clock on a Saturday and a Sunday, the way I do through the week. So can you break your schedule?
2: Yeah. And you know, I think your situation is a little bit unique. Most people, a standard sleep schedule would have them going to bed, you know, around 10 o'clock, getting up around like 7 or 8 o'clock, and that's a lot more reasonable over the weekend.
0: Yeah.
2: So I think for your case, we can definitely make an exception.
0: Oh, thank
2: you. Generally speaking, your body really does love that consistency.
0: Now, Carrie, you do that, don't you?
4: Oh, yeah.
0: Even on the weekend?
4: On the weekends, no.
0: Oh, you do break it on
4: I
0: the
4: break
0: weekend.
4: It on the weekends. Yeah.
1: Carrie's very strict about his weekly schedule.
0: Yeah, what time do you go to bed, Carrie?
4: I go to sleep. I am in bed asleep at 7.
0: Man.
4: Up at 3.
0: I don't know how you do it.
1: But it's the consistency that helps.
0: Yeah.
1: You're training your body.
0: Yeah, I know. That's why I always feel terrible. I shoot for 8 o'clock and then it usually ends up being 9 or 9:10 or something.
1: What's
0: like
1: your
0: that.
1: Next suggestion, Elena?
2: My next recommendation is to create a wind down ritual.
0: Mm-hmm.
2: And this starts happening 30 minutes, maybe an hour before your bedtime, and you do calming activities, things that help you feel more relaxed, such as gentle stretches, maybe reading, doing meditations, things like that, so your body can start to understand that it's time to relax and get ready for sleep.
0: You can't just say, hey, body, it's time to go to sleep.
2: Wouldn't that be nice to snap our fingers and then we're out?
0: Yeah. Well, I do have to say my wretched sleep habits, I usually have absolutely no trouble falling asleep. I usually fall asleep before I go to bed.
2: Oh, dear.
0: Yeah. Okay, what's next?
2: Next recommendation is to make your room a sleep sanctuary.
0: Mm-hmm.
2: So make sure that your room is dark, slightly cool, help it be free of clutter. Just lots of different cues to help your body start to relax when you go into your room. You should feel safe. You should feel cozy.
0: I'd like. I wish my bedroom were locked.
1: You know, we're locked.
0: Yeah. Mm. I'd
1: no
0: like,
1: one can come in.
0: Well, I mean, when my wife comes to bed, she could unlock the door and come in, but then lock it behind her.
4: Sue started to complain that we needed more blackout curtains.
1: It's not dark enough. Mm.
4: No, dark enough.
0: We have really good blackout curtains, I have to say. If you can have your room as dark as possible, that's the best thing.
1: Dark
0: right?
1: and cold. And I like it cold, so cold that I can see my breath.
4: Wow.
1: Like, I like lots of covers, and I like the room to be cool.
0: Her husband fills up
2: too cold for me.
0: Her husband fills up a big tub of ice cubes and puts it in the bedroom every night.
2: Just sleep in that
0: nice. Okay, so the sleep sanctuary and the...
2: Yes.
0: Why during the day get natural light? What do you mean?
2: So getting natural light, it helps to set our body's sleep cycles. And so if you don't know, our body really operates by the cues of the sun and the moon.
0: Mm.
2: And so light is a cue for us to be awake, and darkness is a cue for us to sleep, essentially. And so that circadian rhythm is something that we can help impact by getting actual natural light during the day.
0: Mm.
2: And they say that even on cloudy days, if you're looking out the window or if you're outside, you can still get that similar impact from the natural light of the sun.
0: Are people's circadian rhythms different, though? I mean, it seems to me like
2: there are,
0: if I were not in this job, my I remember my natural tendency used to be to want to go to bed at like midnight or 1 o'clock in the morning, and then sleep until 11 or noon or, you know, or 10, it's at 10 o'clock or something like that. But I like to stay up late and get up late.
2: Yeah, there's early birds, there's night owls, and there's a few different things kind of in between there. And that is our body's natural tendency. A lot of times, unfortunately, like in your situation, you don't really have the option to fully embrace that natural rhythm of your body. And so you do what you can to adjust to fit the cycles of your schedule.
0: Now, next,
2: Eat and drink mindfully.
0: Okay. Yeah. All right.
2: Yes. So what we consume can definitely impact our sleep and wake cycles. So just be aware of, be mindful of caffeine, spicy foods, alcohol, sometimes things like tomato, if you get heartburn, just be aware of what impacts your sleep and try to avoid consuming those things later in the day in particular.
0: All right. And finally, this is really good advice. Talk to your healthcare team. What about what do you ask them? Or
2: So if you are consistently struggling with sleep, talk to your doctor, let them know that you're not sleeping well. It's very likely that they'll recommend you do a sleep study. There are some at-home sleep studies that you can do where you might be asked to go into a lab for the sleep study, and they'll monitor your sleep and just diagnose for any issues that might be happening. And then they can provide tools, medications, whatever it might be that you need to help you get better rest.
0: I always thought it was odd, though, that you would go to I've taken a sleep study at home where you put a little
4: thing on your finger,
0: on your finger and stuff. And but going to a lab and getting hooked up with a so how do you?
4: I did that.
2: How did you sleep?
0: I would have a hard time falling asleep.
4: I did not sleep well.
0: Yeah.
4: At all.
0: So what did the study tell you? I mean,
1: is it accurate?
4: Told me I needed
2: an environment. Can definitely.
4: It said I needed a CPAP machine, and that's where we are.
0: That's what the finger one told me too.
4: So. All right.
0: Well, those are all good suggestions, Elena. If you want to find out more, what do?
2: You can learn more about this as well as Nightingale's amazing program by visiting nightingale.edu.
0: All right.
1: Thanks, Elena.
4: Thank you, Elena.
0: Bye.
1: I'm sleepy now.
4: Yeah, all that talk made me sleepy. All right. We're going to take a break, play a song, and crawl towards the exits coming up after these. Stand by.
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8: Absolutely nothing. Eric Bodler graduates high school and then never looks back.
9: 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I grew up.
8: But I know you better than anybody, and deep down, you are one miserable son of a bitch.
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1: They're making this interaction right now possible.
3: It's true.
2: I love Big O Tires. Nick, by the way, your zipper's down.
3: No, it's not. There's no zipper on these pair of pants. Oh. I told you that story in confidence.
2: Oh.
0: Never tell him anything.
3: I know. It's true.
2: Unless
3: I know.
2: You say, no, I know. If you say it's in confidence, then I will never repeat it.
3: Okay.
2: But you have to say that.
3: I have to say that going into it.
2: I'm really good at keeping secrets.
3: Really?
2: Yeah.
3: Yeah.
2: I mean, if you tell me, I'm going to tell you this, don't tell anyone, even don't tell your wife, don't tell anybody, I will honor that.
3: Okay.
2: So you didn't say not to talk about your zipper being down in Monterey.
1: But sometimes these things are implied, I would think. Like
3: what? Implied that my... stories.
1: Yeah.
3: I thought... Sorry, my coffee hasn't hit. I thought you were
2: meant
3: saying
2: it's implied
3: that my fly is always down.
1: No.
2: Yeah,
1: but
2: that's what I thought you meant, too.
1: If you always wear the pull-up pants, you never have to worry about your fly.
3: That's what I'm talking about.
2: So what? There's no fly on those?
3: Let me pull up my pants
2: and
3: show you,
2: they're just... Yeah, I can't... I have a hard time wearing those kind of pants. Like with a do you just tie them?
3: Yeah.
2: And then the tie starts to come loose, and I find myself walking up the stairs, and all of a sudden my pants have fallen down around my knees. You know.
3: Well, and the other thing I don't like about them is, without painting too much of a visual, when you use the restroom, you got to pull kind of the kindergartner.
2: Yeah.
3: You
2: got
3: to pull the entire waistband down.
2: Mm-hmm.
3: Yeah.
2: Yeah, it's, yeah.
1: Girls got to do that every time, so I don't sympathize.
3: Oh, you're right. You're right. Hey.
1: Exactly. Yeah.
3: I'm right here with you, sister. So.
2: All right. And I do that all the time now anyway, too. I just sit down. It's just much
3: easier.
2: It's
3: better for you, they say.
2: It's easier.
3: Yeah.
2: And it's more, you know, you don't miss.
3: There's no sticky spot underneath the regular toilet
2: the
3: urinal here.
2: All right.
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3: Wow.
1: Each
3: That was good, guys. Nice job.
2: Right. Don't forget, right now, Dr. Miles' Little Pills at the Bowlery.
0: The Bowlery.
2: The Bowlery. Your bowels are our business.
0: All right. Fine job as always, Katie. Live long and prosper, bitches.
2: Hey, don't you know who I am?
1: Gotta try one of Gadeen's cinnamon rolls. They just sound really good.
0: Nick, you're next.
3: Okay.
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Hello, hello. It's Nick Davis checking in. Hanging out here briefly at the X96 studio before I hustle on out before noon to go broadcast live at Wholesome Co. I'll talk more about that in a bit, but in the meantime, let me tell you what else this show has planned, huh? I got some Beastie Boys on the way. I got some Green Day around the corner. I'm going to give out tickets to see one of my truly favorite things on this planet, On Cinema, live, coming to town this November at about 12:30-ish. But before I get around to anything, here's something for Tyler and Draper. We all got to move our things around for Tyler and Draper, don't we? Primus.

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You had this song on a cassette, and your cheap car stereo just ate it up. 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

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Look at that. Radio professionalism at its finest. It's Give It Away. All upon the way back wing ding.

Maybe later in my show, if you're lucky, I'll throw on the new U2 song. But I can't do that now because it's the Wayback Wingding. We play Wayback Wingers. Wayback Dingers. Wayback, what did we call them? It doesn't matter. We play Sunday Bloody Sunday. That's what I should have said. It's U2, X96. I can't believe-

0: Yeah, six. I'm Nick Davis. As it stands at the moment, I got some Linkin Park on the way. I might be able to squeeze in some Neon Trees, and we'll see if I can also talk a little bit about that upcoming Weezer show. Hey, going on here in a little over an hour, I'm going to be broadcasting live at the Wholesome Co. in Bountiful from noon until 2, located from 580 West on 100 North, from 580 West on 100 North. I know how to speak. 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

Weezer for Stacey in Vineyard. Even though Weezer's not going to be playing in Vineyard. They're playing at somewhere else that isn't Vineyard, but it'd be confusing if I said another city right now, so I'm just going to say Vineyard. It's Sublime, X96.

0: 6. I'm Nick Davis. Coming up, I got you the Killers. I'm going to throw in some Temple of the Dog. And also in the Haps, Sublime Festival is coming to Salt Lake City July 18th over at Zions Bank Stadium with Sublime, Slightly Stupid, Pennywise, the Ataris, and more. 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

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If you lack any media literacy whatsoever, you'd be surprised. I think I'm joking. Here's Temple of the Dog. 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

0: X96. I'm Nick Davis. Around the corner, I'm going to play the President of the United States of America. I got some Billy Idol prepped and ready to go. I got you covered for the nonstop music wing-ding. Don't you worry a hair on that head of yours.
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Bryson Kern says his arthritis makes it hard for him to stand up for Howard Jones, but he wants to. That's it's the effort that counts, Bryson Kearns. And what really counts more than anything else is a vote for Nick's Pick at Noon, deciding on your own volition whether it was a good pick or a bad pick. And if you enjoyed Howard Jones's new track, Stand Up, you can make your voice heard in a multitude of ways. You can label it a good pick by texting in any of the following keywords to 33986. Those keywords are good, Nick, all one word, or great, Nick, all one word, or amazing, Nick, or good pick, Nick, or great pick, Nick, or amazing pick, Nick, or thank you, Nick, or Nick picks good, or just Nick to 33986. However, I do allow you to dissent against me in the form of a bad pick vote, but you got to send in today's unique bad pick keyword to do it, which is stood up too fast, all one word, to 33986. You know, sometimes you get a little lightheaded when you stand up and it causes it. Stood up too fast. I'm good at this job. That's Nick's Pick at Noon for today. Thank you so much for participating. We are still getting things going here at Wholesome Co., which I'll talk more about here in just a moment, but there's the nonstop music winding in the meantime.

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3: Marky

So I'm broadcasting here at Wholesome Co. in Bountiful, but that's not going to stop me from giving away one of my absolute favorite things that I've been talking about for quite some time. On Cinema Live is coming to Salt Lake this upcoming November. And if you're a big movie buff like myself, you can see all the chaos that is On Cinema Live over at the Depot, potentially for free if you enter to win tickets right now. 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

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They are taking anybody today. And you can do all of that while also, if you stop by, scoring yourself some Lagoon passes. I got some Lagoon passes to hand out. I have some Sublime tickets to still hand out. I handed out one pair. I have another pair to give out. But you got to come on down and snag it for yourself. It's Nick Davis broadcasting here at Wholesome Co. in Bountiful, located at 580 West 100 North. Again, that website is getmedcard.co. Here's Tame Impala for the nonstop music wingding. It's X96.

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A little Noah Kahn for James in Perry, who, you know, I'm kind of busy broadcasting here at Wholesome Co. James and Perry stepped up and asked for something. Look at me, though, getting back at my job with no doubt. It's X96.

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Can you imagine? And it's terrible. It's not good. 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

X96. I'm Nick Davis, and coming on up, I'm going to spin for you some Blink-182. I got a little Toad the Wet Sprocket in the tank, all while I broadcast live, out and about, in person, physically, at the Wholesome Co. in Bountiful, where they are, of course, making it so easy to either be a brand new patient getting your med card or renewing it online, in person, however you'd like. With the services that they are offering today being for the low price of $69, you can get your med card. New patients are going to really soak in the savings with this, scoring up to $300 in dispensary savings, and renewing patients get a $100 savings as well. But that all is included with the free same-day delivery that they offer. You can obviously do that in person with the open schedule that they have. They'll just come on down and have you see them if you'd like. But you can also call 833-420-4207. That's 833-420-4207 for a telehealth renewal. Or head to getmedcard.co. to take advantage of everything that I'm talking about as well. I'm still hanging out here for the next little bit. If you want to come on down, I'm giving you the chance to win some Sublime Fest tickets. That's obviously taking place this weekend. I also have some single-day passes to Lagoon that you can use at your leisure.

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there. Green Day here. I'm doing my job just fine as I broadcast the Wholesome Co. in Bountiful. Again, come on down if you want to snag some Sublime tickets. I still have those to hand out. It's Holiday X96.

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Here's that new one from Dexter and the Moon Rocks. Never forget about them Moon Rocks. It's Freaking Out without the G. That's also something important to remember. It's X96.

0: X96. I'm Nick Davis, and I'm not only wrapping up my show here in a couple minutes, but I'm also going to be wrapping up broadcasting live out here in front of Wholesome Co. in Bountiful, where you still have a couple of minutes to stop on by and snag, what do I have left? Some Sublime tickets? Just the Sublime tickets. I only have the Sublime tickets left, but you have plenty of time today to take advantage of the amazing deals that Wholesome Co. has to offer. 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

All right, that's enough radio show for this guy. I'm Nick Davis. Follow me on Twitter. Follow me on Instagram. Nick Drools is my handle for the both of them. N-I-C-K-D-R-O-O-L-Z is how to spell them. I'm going to be obviously getting out of here at Wholesome Co. in Bountiful, but be sure to stick around for Todd Newcomb, who I'm assuming is hitting all the correct buttons back at the studio as I speak. Anyways, while you hang out for him, it's Eurythmics. As I say, adios. X9.

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had to put that one on for Floyd, who is at work in Layton. I appreciate people in Layton listening. It's a lovely community. I'm Todd Newcomb. Welcome to your hot and sweaty afternoon as we continue through the summertime with some new music here. It's Temper City on X96.

0: X96, I'm Todd Newcomb, and Saturday is the big day for the Sublime Festival. It'll be happening at Zions Bank Stadium. You've got Sublime and Pennywise and Slightly Stupid. Also on hand will be the Ataris, and I've got one of their tracks on the way. We'll throw on some System of a Down. I've got Smashing Pumpkins on the way for you as well. But yeah, the Sublime Festival, we've got tickets for you to win again tomorrow morning. In fact, all week long with Radio from Hell. 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

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The latest from Dirty Heads is One of Those Days at x96. Yeah.

0: Dirty Heads. You're going to see them on August 8th, along with 311. Details about that show are on x96.com. And coming up here in just moments, we're going to go into my personal vinyl collection. I've got a kind of an obscure track from the band Mazzy Star. And I kind of wish that they had had more success, because they've had a couple of great songs, you know, back in the 90s, but not a lot more than that. But anyway, I've got one of those on the way for Todd's turntable. And the Summer of Live continues with our friends at Utah First Credit Union Amphitheater, where a big bunch of shows, you know, obviously happening this summer. And you can get four tickets for just $99 to some of these upcoming shows that include Rob Zombie and Marilyn Manson on the 14th of September. 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

They finally have announced the new album. 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They haven't said what it is and when it's coming out. They've only said that there is a new album and it will come out later this year. 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
2: 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So at my house, we have a puppy. She's adorable. She's like 10 weeks old. She's a little yellow Labrador, and we named her Mazzy, kind of after Mazzy Star, which is the band I'm playing for you right now on Todd's Turntable. So that's kind of her nickname, Mazzy Star, Mazzy Stardust. But what a great band from the 90s. Here's Fade Into You on vinyl.

song. It's Mazzy Star, Fade Into You on vinyl this afternoon on Todd's Turntable. And we'll do that again tomorrow. We'll go into my record collection. I'll find a piece of vinyl and throw something vintage on for you. This one, though, a request for Robert and his crew in Magna. He's got the whole team working and listening in Magna today for some Tame Impala on X96.

0: 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It's, you know, 100 damn degrees again, or close to it, and we're hot and sweaty, and you know what you need? You need a delicious icy, and that's what we did the other day. We went to, there's a Maverick by our house, and so we loaded up on the ices, and I was thinking, you know, with this prize of $2,000 in the X96 secret contest, you could really go to town with delicious frozen ices or frazzles or whatever ice cold or frozen treat you want, because the prize is $2,000. 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Now, coming up in a second, we'll do Linkin Park. I've got some old school Depeche Mode coming up for you, and a band that's going to be here on the 25th, Evanescence.
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0: A classic from Depeche Mode off the Some Great Reward album. 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I'm Todd Newcomb, and we want to help out the kids at the Road Home. Now, they're going to be heading back to school here in a few weeks like everyone else, and they need just what you remember needing going back to school, or maybe what your kids need going back to school, and that's, you know, new clothing, new shoes, new jacket, supplies, a new backpack, a new book bag. 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

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Weezer's going to be in town in September as well. A lot of shows to keep track of. And speaking of Weezer, I've got one of their... Well, it's not a recent song. It's several years old, but it became a big deal on TikTok. So here we are with the track Go Away on X96.

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Details about that are at x96.com. I'm Todd Newcomb for Doogie, who's at work in Cottonwood. Been listening in Cottonwood for the last couple hours. Sent me a text message at 33986 looking for some classic Pearl Jam. It's Jeremy on x96.

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It's another X96 certified alternative classic. Just blowing the dust off.

0: I was telling you earlier about the Evanescence show that's going to be on the 25th at Utah First Credit Union Amphitheater. 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Hang on for some Nine Inch Nails. I've got some old school Pet Shop Boys on the way for you. 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

0: Big time 90s vibes off that new track from Dexter and the Moon Rocks. That's Freaking Out. We are X96. I'm Todd Newcomb. There will be some new Nine Inch Nails music on the horizon. That, according to Trent Reznor. So look forward to that maybe later this year. But for now, we'll do one of the classics from Nine Inch Nails on X96.
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going to be kicking off your 1 hour nonstop music wingding for the drive home a bit later this hour, just before 5 o'clock. But as I am penciling in songs to play for that, now would be a prime time to hit me up at 33986. Let me know what you'd like to hear on your way home. And I'll scribble that into my playlist that I'm putting together for the 1 hour nonstop music wingding. Right now, classic Pet Shop Boys on X96.

I saw that band in the venue. Like, that was the last time I saw them live. And it was a number of years ago, but it's interesting that they're out playing giant stadium shows now. And also in the venue no longer exists. But, you know, those were the days. I'm Todd Newcomb. It is X96 and a 90s classic now from a predominantly 80s band. It's Duran Duran at X96.

0: Just going through the computer screen here, looking at some of the text messages that have come in for the 1 hour nonstop music Wing Ding, which is coming up next. I've been jotting them down. It's old school. Like, you text it in, and then I scribble it out on a piece of paper with my little pencil right here. And I can find my notes that I've been taking. So I've been scribbling out this playlist that we'll use for your 1 hour nonstop music Wing Ding. Coming up next, I've got some Violent Femmes. We're going to do 21 Pilots. I've got White Stripes, some old school New Order for you. We'll throw on some Pierce the Veil and whatever the hell else feels good. It's your 1 hour nonstop music Wing Ding coming up next on X96.
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And Christine in Salem, listening at work in Salem, sent a text in earlier for some classic New Order. 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

listen to.

As a stadium anthem at sporting events, it has pretty much gone past We Will Rock You. And I'm speaking about this track from the White Stripes. You'll hear people chanting this bass line at pretty much any sporting event. Never expected that to be the case. It's Seven Nation Army on X96.

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They're going to be here in August. 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
1: 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So you're going out of town soon, Todd.
2: Yeah, almost a week from tomorrow, I think. Yeah. I'm flying out.
1: You're flying out?
2: Yeah.
1: Okay. So, like I said, I went out of town this last weekend.
2: Right.
1: And I don't think you'll make the same mistake, but don't repeat what I did. Okay.
2: So is this because I'll keep my zipper zipped.
1: All right. I owned that story, okay. And everybody's making fun of me. Anyway,
2: but this is airport advice you're
1: this
2: giving
1: is
2: us.
1: Airport advice.
2: Okay.
1: So I go to the airport before I bounce. I go to check in. First of all, to speed up a very more intricate story. I had to go to like the check in person, and they're like, "You're here very early for your flight." Like, 2 months early for your flight.
2: Oops.
1: Same day, wrong month. Had to like completely reconfigure.
2: So you're rebooking frantically.
1: In the lobby of the airport.
2: Yes.
1: So I go to, after solving that, I go through security, right? And do the regular thing of like, do I wear my shoes? Do I not wear my shoes? I feel like every airport's different. And my hackles are already up from everything I was talking about.
2: Right.
1: I put my carry-on on. I put my backpack on. I am like a techie, so I have like my laptop and like my laptop cooler, which I get flack about sometimes. People are like, "What the hell is this thing?" I have like a gaming controller or whatever. Still, it goes through the whole security line, and sure enough, beep beep beep beep beep, like my backpack gets flagged.
2: Oh yeah,
1: and the security guy goes, "Whose is this?" And I confidently raise my hand. And
2: it's
1: I go,
2: me.
1: It's me. Yeah, what is it? What is the problem? What did I mess up this time? And he goes, you can't bring liquids on the plane. And I know that. And I'm like, possibly have in my backpack? Then is that? And he goes, "Come on, dude. It's this right here." And he pulls out a Tall Boy Red Rock pale ale that I had in my backpack the day before. Katie, being nice with some of the beer that we just have been giving to us here around the studio, was like, "Hey, buddy, do you want to take this home?" And she was so nice about it.
2: Slip that in your backpack.
1: I have these like side pockets on my backpack that I exclusively use for like coffee thermoses, and I had fully zipped up one of the pockets around the Tall Boy, and I didn't
2: forgot all about it.
1: Yeah, and it was
2: you're like, "Oh, no, yeah, sorry." Yeah,
1: no, I'm not trying to get drunk on the plane, dude. Like, I felt very bad.
2: Did you donate it to the TSA break rooms? Like, "All right, guys, you can have that."
1: I hope it went there. It probably went straight in the trash.
2: But I once went through security, flew both ways with a giant, my Leatherman that's like this, you know, box cutter, pocket knife, every sharp thing.
1: You got through with that?
2: Yeah, twice. Forgot I was even in there.
1: Yeah, I was going to say, you don't strike me as the person that it's important to bring it on, but anyways, so don't bring, you of all
2: I'll
1: people,
2: leave
1: Todd,
2: my,
1: your
2: leave my
1: tall boy IPAs.
2: Yeah, I'll leave that at home. Get the hell out of here.
1: You got it.

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I love you, Todd.

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0: we're going to give you yet another nonstop music wing ding. I'm going to kick that off here in just like a couple of minutes. This will be a super quick break, and then it's another huge chunk of music. 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